0: Bella Langley and Morgan Wallen's I Can't Love You Anymore. This is Country Nights Live. I was telling you earlier in the Country Nights Live news update, if you want a bottle of Ella's new perfume, you're going to have to go to a few stores to find it. Here's the background story behind that perfume.
1: There was this girl, I'll never forget, I was in seventh grade. She was a senior and she'd walk around and she smelled amazing. And every time she smelled exactly the same. Then I was like, I have to have a signature scent. Like I said, I've been daydreaming about this forever, so it's like, of course one day I'll have a perfume, you know. It's always been something for me that, you know, back in the day when I didn't have a lot of money, I'd go into the store and buy like a little travel thing, like that would just make my day better. I don't know. And I've been wearing the same kind of perfume for the past few years, so when Noise came to us about the perfume, it's like, absolutely. And that process was so cool. I like got to be a little chemist in there and like 10 different ones. I got to smell them all, and some of them I liked, some of them I didn't, and then tried them on all my family. I was like walking out to my brothers, like, try this, does this smell good on your skin? I like walked out to my co-riders and they're like, I took a shower and can still smell this perfume, it's great. I was like, that must be the good one. So it was cool. All my little kid dreams are coming true. So
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1: 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I've always believed in everything that we've done. 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I don't think that's a coincidence. But the people that are in my circle are really special. And I just feel lucky to be a part of that circle.
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0: Holding It Down. Here's a little about how that song got written.
1: So the writing process on Holding It Down was a lot of fun. I had a couple buddies send me this song. They were like, we started on this. What do you think about it? And I was like, dude, this is exactly what I want my next album to sound like, which is coming out this summer. You're hearing it here first. But yeah, I mean, it's the process was really cool. We got a lot of our friends, a lot of our Ignition writers on it as well. And I think it's always cool to write with your friends. So yeah, I'm excited to have them.
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6: 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It appears by its own numbers, the U.S. government seems insolvent. It's reported that the Treasury shows about $6 trillion in assets and over $47 trillion in liabilities. Add it all up, and it looks like the U.S. owes more than $130 trillion it doesn't have. 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
19: A better life with Dr. Sanjay Gupta.
20: You and I have never met, but I'm willing to bet that there is something you would like to do, but you feel like you can't. That it's too hard, that you don't deserve it. A colleague of mine recently told me about this new book called Brave Shift, 30 Mindset Changes to Transform Your Life. It's written by a woman named Michelle Carrer. Carrer says the one thing most people forget when they set a goal is to attach a reason to it. Having that reason is big, because when you don't want to do something that's necessary to reach your goal, you can go back to your reason to find the motivation you need. 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I'm Dr. Sanjay Gupta, helping you live a better life.
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11: 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If something sounds too good to be true, it probably is. When you look at these videos, if they don't seem natural, if there's something off about them, the audio or the video, it's probably AI generated. And if you come across something that does pique your interest, see if you can find evidence of it from other sources. I promise you this, if I discover something incredible that you need to know about, I'm going to talk about it somewhere that you can easily find, not on some shady social media site. I'm Dr. Sanjay Gupta, helping you live a better life.
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Cody Johnson, now the ACM Entertainer of the Year. Turned it around real quickly. Won the award. Got on a jet. Went to Alaska. Went to hunt. I don't think it was planned for him to win and then hunt, but it just worked out that way. What a way to celebrate.

0: Let us once again give the benefit of the doubt. My name's Justin. This is The Overnight Ride. This is going viral right now. A London Uber driver was filmed stomping on a customer's order right outside their front door. The person had ordered Popeye's meal, walked outside to get the food, thought it was destroyed by a fox. Then she looked at her Ring camera and the Uber Eats driver had stomped on the meal. So here's maybe what happened. When you order on Uber Eats or DoorDash, you can put instructions on how to drop it off. What I think happened was this person was doing talk to text, probably said, leave it outside. Didn't realize it didn't click out. They're like, oh, I'm so hungry. I'm about to crush this food. And what the phone picked up was crush this food. And the Uber driver was just simply following instructions. Bring the Popeyes over, put it down, and crush it. Probably not what happened, but we like to give the benefit of the doubt here.
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12: Getting your heart broken can be really rough. It'll happen to most of us at some point in our lives. It's not just an emotional experience. It's a physical one, too. Often described as getting the wind knocked out of you, a knot in your stomach, trouble sleeping. I recently spoke about this with Dr. Yoram Yovil, a psychiatrist and neuroscientist. He was on my podcast, Chasing Life. Now, he told me heartbreak doesn't have to last forever. And while your inclination might be to withdraw, isolate, and shut down, it's often the opposite of what supports healing. One of the things that helps us the most is reconnecting to other people you love. And the reverse is also true, he said. If someone you care about is struggling, don't give up on them. You hold the power to comfort loved ones that are in deep physical or emotional distress. I'm Dr. Sanjay Gupta, helping you live a better life.
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Justin, it is the Overnight Ride, as always, on Instagram. 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

0: It's the W4 Country Morning Warm-Up Show with Madison Rowley and Brian Welch.
1: Would you rather live in a penthouse flat or a huge mansion? We already got a couple of texts about this one. 6259 says mansion with property because there's nothing like being able to pee outside whenever you want.
2: It's my property. I can pee out here if I want to.
1: That's definitely a dude, right?
2: Okay.
1: Brittany said, I would have my own mansion, would be able to have my own bowling alley in it. That's cool. And I would have my own ranch for my son's 4-H animals. See, I like this idea. I also have a lot of allergies.
2: That's true.
1: And I get bored quickly.
2: Mm-hmm.
1: So, like, unless I had all of the things, which I guess if I had a mansion, I would have all the things.
2: You could have all the things in your giant mansion.
1: Mm-hmm. But I'm picturing, like, if I had a penthouse, we would be in, like, a big city where we could just step outside and there would be so many things.
2: Yeah, like, we like the ability that we have to walk across the street and be at, you know, one of our favorite restaurants.
1: Right. I think I'm still going with penthouse.
2: Yeah.
1: I like our big open space. Well, I guess a mansion would have big open space, too.
2: It would have big open space. I mean, you could have your mansion be whatever you like.
1: Now, if you had a mansion, how would you dress? Because would you rather have to wear a big ball gown or tuxedo every single day?
2: Ooh.
1: Or would you rather have to wear a swimsuit every single day?
2: Every day?
1: Every day.
2: Oh, you can't just wear a swimsuit like if you're in a big city, like in Chicago or New York. It's too cold. Half the time.
1: Yeah. I mean, probably wear your winter coat over it. I'll give you that.
2: Okay.
1: But underneath, you got your swimsuit on.
2: Because, I mean, I got those shorts that are like, you know, they got the built-in liner where it's like those shorts can also be swimsuits.
1: Uh-huh.
2: I could wear those most of the year.
1: I think
2: I'm assuming it's not just my swimsuit, but I'm wearing something like that all the time.
1: I don't know. It says swimsuit. I don't know.
2: All right, if I'm gonna be in a penthouse, I'm gonna wear a tux. Oh, welcome. Oh, or I'm sorry, are you hosting a party? No, this is just what I wear.
1: Yeah, you'd never be underdressed.
2: That's true.
1: That would be fine.
2: I'd be overdressed frequently.
1: Well, if you had your mansion, would you have a pet penguin or a pet owl?
2: Ooh, an owl.
1: I'd have a penguin.
2: Would you?
1: Yeah, because I definitely have a zoo on my loaded property.
2: Oh, of course, yeah. What else are you going to do with all that property?
1: But I did just see a video of baby owls, and their heads are so big they have to sleep, like, face down. And it's really cute.
2: They can't hold them up?
1: They can't hold them up.
2: No, I want that big leather glove. You know, like, I want to be at a falconry.
1: Oh.
2: And if it's an owl, too, I'm just like, fly! And my owl takes off.
1: Yeah.
2: Catches something and brings it back.
1: Ew. That would freak me out, though.
2: Mm.
1: No, I want a penguin because they waddle funny.
2: They do waddle funny. And they're also wearing tuxedos.
1: And they're wearing they would match my ball gown. See? We're in the same speed here. For sure.
2: Yeah. Yeah.
1: Now for dinner in our mansion.
2: Yep.
1: Would you rather eat a raw onion or 5 cloves of garlic?
2: A raw onion or 5 cloves of garlic? Can I at least saute the garlic? Is it cooked?
1: Okay, sure.
2: Okay.
1: I think I'm going with garlic, because if I'm in a mansion, there might be vampires. So
2: well,
1: I'm definitely keeping away.
2: Old mansion?
1: Yeah, yeah.
2: Who knows what's down there in the basement?
1: Yeah.
2: Eat that garlic. Keep the vampires away in your mansion.
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1: The most misspelled words in America this year.
2: Oh, good. What are they?
1: So we're only going back to January 1st. And now this is based on Google searches for, like, how to spell blank.
2: Okay.
1: So these are people admitting, I'm not sure how to spell this word.
2: All right.
1: We're not talking about, like, say, a word that everybody misspells. These are the ones people had to look up the most.
2: Hmm.
1: Your top 10, starting at the bottom, restaurant, favorite.
2: It's no one ever knows where to put that A and that U.
1: Right. Restaurant.
2: Yeah. And favorite gets confusing because we don't know if we're supposed to spell it the Canadian and British
1: especially
2: way.
1: Here near the border.
2: Yeah.
1: Right. Business, neighbor, gorgeous, through. And your top four
2: is
1: here.
2: That G-H confuses everyone.
1: T-H-R-O-U-G-H. Yeah. Through and thought and through. Whatever.
2: Yeah.
1: Your top four, believe, is an I-E or E-I.
2: Yeah.
1: Necessary. How many C's? How many S's?
2: What's necessary?
1: Separate. That's
2: that gets me a lot. Every time.
1: Yeah. S-E-P-A-R-A-T-E.
2: Yeah. And I want to do E-R.
1: Right. A lot of people
2: every
1: do.
2: Every time.
1: Yeah. Me too. And definitely. Was the number one searched.
2: I don't know why, but I always spell it defiantly.
1: Defiantly, yeah.
2: Yeah.
1: D-E-F-I-N-I-T-E-L-Y. Definitely.
2: Mm-hmm.
1: Now, they also have breakdowns by state.
2: Oh.
1: Would you like to know what Michigan searched the most?
2: Of course I would.
1: Michigan searched the most for how to spell scratch.
2: What?
1: S-C-R-A-T-C-H.
2: Scratch?
1: Probably S-C-R-A-C-H. A lot of people forget the T.
2: Oh.
1: I'm not real thrilled with this right now.
2: No. What?
1: But Nevada.
2: Why are we Googling how to spell scratch?
1: Nevada had to look up school.
2: Oh, honey.
1: It's an indication you might need a little more. And I totally get Rhode Island canceled. One L or two?
2: I think both are acceptable.
1: Right. One is, I think, a British spelling.
2: I always spell it with the two L's, which I think is actually the British spelling, right?
1: Texas, with their stand your ground laws, had to look up how to spell protect. And a couple of states, Kentucky and I believe it was Arizona, had to figure out how to spell people.
2: What?
1: P-E-O-P-L-E, people. I don't know.
2: At what point do you start abbreviating things you don't know how to spell? Like, I know someone who consistently spells because wrong. And it's like, at some point, like, I know you're posting, like, on Facebook or whatever from your phone.
1: Right.
2: Your phone autocorrects stuff.
1: Mm-hmm.
2: Right? Or you're texting or something. So, and you're consistently spelling because wrong. At what point, how many times have you spelled because wrong? Does your phone just stop autocorrecting you and think that there's a word that it doesn't know, like a new word or something that it doesn't know how to spell?
1: Right.
2: And it just doesn't autocorrect you anymore.
1: Right.
2: Right?
1: Your,
2: it just allows
1: your phone
2: it to go through.
1: Has thrown up its hands and said, fine.
2: Fine.
1: You spell it the way you want
2: you
1: it.
2: You do you, man. Yeah. I don't understand that.
1: So we got a text from Michael. He said, I'm surprised the word appreciate isn't in there.
2: It
1: was for a couple of states, however. It was the most searched word in Montana and New Mexico. Appreciate. New Jersey looked up congratulations.
2: Is probably in there?
1: I don't see.
2: Because it's not probably.
1: Right.
2: It's probably.
1: There's no probably. So maybe people just are like, well, that's definitely how you spell it. They ran with it. Ohio looked
2: it's
1: up.
2: It's defiantly how you spell it.
1: Ohio looked up crochet. Pennsylvania looked up scissors.
2: Well, that's not even
1: the most
2: English word, crochet.
1: Oh, this feels telling, though. Tennessee looked up how to spell broccoli.
2: They're not eating enough of it, clearly.
1: They're not sure how to spell broccoli. Vermont, by the way, they looked. Vermont's most searched was how to spell supercalifragilisticexpialidocious.
2: Oh, come on.
1: They've conquered all the normal words.
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1: I'll tell you a simple one for me. Siege.
2: It's not a simple word.
1: Well,
2: it's a short word.
1: It's a short word. It's only five letters.
2: How often do you use that word?
1: I play Wordle, Madison. I use the siege a lot, but I spell it wrong all the time.
2: How often does that come up, even in Wordle?
1: Okay, it's got very common letters.
2: But how often does it come up?
1: I'm just saying. Sometimes I...
2: How many times has it actually been the answer?
1: I play word games. Five-letter words are very common.
2: All right.
1: And I frequently misspell siege. It's like it's the 50-50-90 Murphy's
2: Law.
1: Well,
2: if you always do it, don't you think that you'd have it committed by now?
1: You'd think, wouldn't you? But I can never remember.
2: 734-623-1029.
1: We're talking about the most frequently misspelled words in America. This is just in the year 2025. The number of searches for how to spell blank. The number one word folks had to look up was definitely across the country. And in Michigan, the number one word folks had to look up was scratch.
2: I don't understand scratch.
1: I'm a little disappointed in
2: us. I am too. I do get, like, and I don't think, I know how to spell definitely, but I think I go so fast, it always ends up defiantly.
1: Yeah.
2: And I don't know, it's just my fingers just get ahead of myself.
1: Right, and that's the word
2: the letters just get out of order.
1: Let's be honest, your personality more likely is spelling defiantly.
2: Come on.
1: We got 0554 said schedule is one I have to type daily for work. Wrong every single time.
2: You gotta think schedule.
1: Schedule. 8289 said, what about questionnaire?
2: That's a good one.
1: Yeah, but not one you're using as much, which is probably why it doesn't show up on the most frequent searched how to spell.
2: Probably.
1: We got another one, 4203 said surprise. Surprise?
2: Surprise, yeah. Or surprise.
1: Yeah. Do you pronounce it surprise? It's like library. Are you saying it?
2: Yeah.
1: Are you pronouncing it correctly?
2: Or February.
1: Mm-hmm. Oh, and Mark's got a good one. Occasionally.
2: Yeah.
1: Always forget whether it's the C's or the S that you get two of.
2: There you go.
1: And Benjamin also said, I see summary, like to summarize something.
2: Mm-hmm.
1: S-U-M-M-A-R-Y, spelled like, oh, a nice summery day.
2: Sometimes with those like double letters, they get you confused too, mixed up with like lose and loose.
1: Mm-hmm.
2: Like if you're losing something, you're not loosing something.
1: Right. If you're losing something, it's one O.
2: Right.
1: If something is loose, as in not tightened, that's two O's.
2: Right. I also get really, like, it bothers me so much to see someone spell a lot as one word. It's two words. A lot is not a word.
1: A lot. Yeah.
2: A space lot.
1: Oh, we've got some more coming in here. 8760 said receipt.
2: P-T.
1: Yeah. R-E-C-E-I-P-T.
2: Yeah.
1: Because that makes sense.
2: It doesn't.
1: It's French. Oh, there's always a rat in separate or separate.
2: Oh, there you go.
1: But that's not the one I have issues with. It's the S-E-P-E-R that I think it's supposed to be.
2: Yeah.
1: It's because it's S-E-P-A-R. There's always a par in separate.
2: There you go.
1: And 1650 said inconvenience.
2: Inconvenience.
1: Oh, boy. Yeah.
2: Oh, I also know someone who always spells tomorrow with an A.
1: Tomorrow?
2: God, I want to throw up.
1: That's horrible. Again, how many times do you have to say it to your phone to the point that your phone says, Art, I guess it is a word. Maybe I'm the dummy.
2: I always have to like walk myself through vacuum.
1: Right. How many C's? How many U's?
2: Yeah, I always get, is it two C's or two U's?
1: Right.
2: It's two U's.
1: To one C.
2: Because that seems weird, right?
1: Two U's, yeah.
2: One C, two U's. Why would any word have two U's in it?
1: Because it's not pronounced vacuum.
2: Right.
1: Like the word continuum.
2: That's
1: with
2: silly.
1: Two U's.
2: It should be vacuum. That makes more sense.
1: Yeah, V-A-C-C-U-M is what it should be,
2: right?
1: In a just world.
2: Doesn't make any sense.
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1: How often do you stop to wonder whether you should share something that's revealing, maybe even embarrassing, with a partner, a friend, or even your boss? In her new book called Revealing, The Underrated Power of Oversharing, behavioral scientist Leslie John says doing just that can help you deepen relationships that are vital to your life. We need people to trust us in order to get things like love, friendship, and career success. That's what she told us. When you make yourself vulnerable by revealing something sensitive, it does make other people trust you. In turn, when you ask someone to reveal something about themselves, showing that interest will generally lead someone to like you more. Why? Because people like to be asked about themselves, she says. It also signals that they are discriminating and choosy, but in a good way. I'm Dr. Sanjay Gupta, helping you live a better life.
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0: I like that. It's 102.9 W4 Country. Good morning. It's Madison Rally and Brian Welch.
1: Good morning. Today going to feel a lot like yesterday, partly sunny with highs in the mid-60s.
0: In case you missed it, you've been living under a rock, W4 Country Idol is back.
1: Details are still forthcoming.
0: That's correct.
1: But we know that it is returning.
0: We call this a tease.
1: So start picking your song now.
0: Start marking June off your calendar right now, because you know you're going to want to join us on these qualifying nights. There's going to be prizes for contestants on each qualifying night, 8 qualifying stops throughout June, plus 4 wild cards. That means 20 contestants at the finale at Revel Run on June 24th, and everybody can come. It's going to be a great time.
1: It's going to be a ton of fun. And as a reminder to all of our aspirants, Pick a song you can entertain with.
0: Yes.
1: Because we judge you on, not we, but our judges judge
0: yeah,
1: you.
0: Yeah, our judges judge you.
1: On vocal ability, on crowd participation, on stage presence,
0: yes,
1: and on entertainment value.
0: Yes.
1: If you could be an entertainer, you don't have to be the best singer to win W4 Country Idol.
0: That's correct. You got to be a good singer.
1: You got to be a good singer.
0: But you don't have to be, like, so if you score tens in all the other categories, but let's say a solid 8 in the vocal ability, you could win.
1: It's probably enough.
0: But if you score a 10 in vocal ability and like zeros in the rest, you're not going
1: to
0: win.
1: Listen, to be honest.
0: I promise you, you're not going to win. You're not even going to come in second.
1: Chris Stapleton probably wouldn't win W4 Country Idol. He kind of just stands there.
0: That's a good point, Brian Welch.
1: I'm just, you know.
0: That's a good point.
1: He's a real good singer.
0: Be real tough.
1: He kind of just stands there.
0: Yeah.
1: Doesn't engage the audience very much.
0: I don't know that I'd give him high scores for stage presence.
1: Yeah.
0: Oh, no, maybe stage. He's like, he is a presence.
1: He has a presence.
0: He has a presence.
1: He does not make a presence.
0: No. But overall entertainment value? I mean, he's entertaining.
1: He's going to do well, but he might not
0: win. He's not bouncing around the stage.
1: What's my point?
0: No, I get
1: anyway,
0: it.
1: Enough Chris Stapleton slander. Let's get today started. Lisa Manning has your country news now.
2: 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When it comes to news, we are first in country. Country news now. Jackson Dean scores his second number one on the charts with Heavens to Betsy.
3: 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It's heavy, man.
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0: 102.9 W4 Country. Good morning. It's Madison Riley and Brian Welch. It's Thursday, May 21st.
1: Good morning. We're about to go through birthdays, who you share it with, what else there is to celebrate, and what happened on this day in history, including the introduction of the bicycle to New York City. I bet you can't guess what they were originally called.
0: Oh, it was not originally called a bicycle.
1: Not originally called the bicycle.
0: What was it originally? Okay.
1: It's a lot sillier. It's coming up after Tucker Wetmore on 102.9 W4 Country. Oh, no.

0: 102.9 W4 Country. Good morning. It's Madison Riley and Brian Welch. It is Thursday, May 21st.
1: Yes, it still is. Believe it or not. It's your birthday. Thanks for waking up early with us. You share it with all. Today would have been Biggie's birthday.
0: A Biggie.
1: Today is Josh Allen's birthday, the quarterback of the Buffalo Bills. Turns the big 3-0. It is Cody Johnson's birthday. He's 39, your reigning ACM Entertainer of the Year.
0: Good for him.
1: Mr. T, he's still pitying fools. He is 74 today. And that's what I have, short list today.
0: Well, happy birthday to them. Happy birthday to Carol French of Grass Lake. And happy birthday to Jill Hanna of Tecumseh. And happy birthday to Lily Woodman of Stockbridge. All of them have birthdays submitted at the True Community Credit Union birthday list from W4Country.com.
1: Well, a happy birthday to you.
0: If you're looking for any old day to celebrate today, you could celebrate your waitstaff. Tip them, all your bartenders and your waitstaff. It's National Waitstaff Day.
1: That's the best way to appreciate them, by the way.
0: Give them
1: money.
0: Give them a big thank you and a whole lot of money.
1: Mm-hmm.
0: It's National Memo Day.
1: Did you get that
0: all
1: memo?
0: Of the memos that you write for others or yourself?
1: Mm-hmm.
0: National Strawberries and Cream Day.
1: Mm.
0: That sounds delightful.
1: Sure does.
0: It is also National Chardonnay Day. Where's your mom?
1: This is her day.
0: I know she loves a good Chardonnay. I'll drink it with her. That's fine.
1: Uh-huh.
0: We can split a bottle. It's National Eat More Fruits and Veggies Day.
1: As aided by Strawberries and Cream Day.
0: Sure. And it's National, oh, I can't believe I'm about to say this out loud. It's National Talk Like Yoda Day.
1: Talk Like Yoda Day it is.
0: That's all I got.
1: Okay. Let's see. This day in the year 1602, Martha's Vineyard was first sighted by Captain Bartholomew Gosnold. I wish he'd named it after himself. Instead of going up to Martha's Vineyard for the summer, going up to Gosnold's Cape.
0: Okay.
1: This day in 1819, bicycles were first seen in New York City. They're originally known as Swift Walkers.
0: Come on.
1: I want to ride my Swift Walker.
0: Why
1: I
0: walkers? Want to ride Wouldn't it be Swift? Like a Swift Roller?
1: You'd think. This day in 1881, the American branch of the Red Cross was founded by Clara Barton.
0: Oh, it is Red Cross Founders Day as well. I missed that one.
1: I got her confused with the lady from the Wendy's commercials. That was Clara Peller.
0: Cut it out.
1: Where's the beef?
0: She's the one who threw the tire.
1: I don't think there's anybody back there. That's Discount Tire, not Wendy's.
0: Is it the same lady?
1: It might have been.
0: I think it's the same old lady, isn't it?
1: The same lady. This day in 1929.
0: William... She threw a tire through Wendy's, right?
1: William Henry Story registered a trademark for the board game. Sorry. Sorry.
0: Sorry.
1: He was English, yeah. If he'd been Midwestern, it would have been, oops, sorry about that. And that's what happened on this day in history.
0: Head to W4Country.com. Click on that True Community Credit Union birthday list. You can put your birthday up there. You can put your friend's birthday up there, your spouse's birthday up there, your kid's birthday. We'll wish them all a happy birthday right here.
1: We sure will. Let's go to the newsroom and get your headlines. Good morning.
2: From the Cook and Light Heating and Cooling Newsroom, I'm Renee Vitale. Russia and China are presenting a united front against the United States, issuing a joint statement yesterday following a high-level summit in Beijing. Leaders Xi Jinping and Vladimir Putin criticized Washington's proposed Golden Dome missile defense system, warning it threatens global strategic stability, and also took aim at U.S. nuclear policy after a key arms control treaty expired earlier this year. The two countries also warned of a possible return to a law of the jungle in world affairs, accusing Western powers of trying to dominate global decisions and calling instead for a more multipolar world order. A retired Tennessee police officer who spent 37 days in jail over a Facebook meme referencing the assassination of Charlie Kirk has won an $835,000 settlement from Perry County. Larry Bichart was arrested in 2005 after refusing to remove memes that authorities claim stirred fear of a school threat, even though the post referenced a 2024 Iowa school shooting. Prosecutors later dropped the felony charge, and Bichart said that the settlement vindicates his First Amendment rights after he lost his post-retirement job and missed major family milestones while jailed. Washtenaw Community College students will see flat rates next school year. The College Board of Trustees has voted to freeze in-district tuition, and they're even lowering online rates to match the $99 per credit hour on-campus cost. But keeping tuition the lowest in the state requires community backing. Voters will head to the polls on August 4th to decide on a 10-year renewal and restoration of the college's operating millage. That's the latest from the Cook and White newsroom. 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

0: 102.9 W4 Country. Good morning. It's Madison Raleigh and Brian Welch and Matt Misler.
1: I actually, you know, brewed my coffee this morning, so I'm a little more energized.
0: Doing
1: this
0: okay?
1: Morning. I'm doing there. I'm getting there.
0: Thanks
1: getting
0: for the joining us. Yeah.
2: We're again cooler today. Highs in the mid 60s and partly sunny.
0: You got a fun fact today, Brian Welch?
2: I do. As we're staring down the unofficial start of summer, just a few days away.
0: Yeah, Memorial Day.
2: A new study reveals that we're four times more likely to remember to charge our phone than to apply sunscreen.
1: Yeah, it checks out.
0: Oh, and for sure.
1: That checks out. I mean, I'm very fair skinned as being mostly like Irish, and I burn easily.
0: Have you met Brian Welch?
1: I've known him for, what, 13 years now?
0: He gets too close to a window and he just...
2: Yeah, there's
0: flames.
2: Burn easily and there's combust.
1: Yeah. That's true, yeah.
2: So if you... Do you remember to apply sunscreen when you're going out in the sun?
1: Nope.
2: Do you remember to charge your phone every night?
0: Yes. Yep. Multiple times a day.
2: Like, which feels like...
0: You should be applying sunscreen more often than you have to charge your phone in a day.
2: I mean, like, during the summer, they recommend you, like, wearing it every day.
0: Yes, every day, and you're supposed to put it on, like, every couple of hours or something, right?
1: Oops. Question for you. Does this bump look like something wrong there?
0: Oh, no.
2: So here's my question for you. When is the last time your phone died on you? And when is the last time you got a sunburn?
0: Oh.
2: Which has happened to you more recently?
0: Good questions.
2: My
0: phone died like 3 days ago.
2: 102.9. Actually, like died.
0: Yeah.
2: Like you were on it and it was 210.
0: Yep. I was on the phone. I was like, my phone's going to die. So if I lose you, and then it died.
2: Well, it sounds like you just have a bad attitude about it then.
0: I truthfully didn't really want to talk to the person I was talking to, so I just kind of
2: willed it.
0: I just let that sort of unfold as
1: somehow
0: it,
1: she's as at it, home. She's like, oh no, I'm going into a. No.
0: Well, I was on the road, so
1: because
0: like,
1: this is no like, tunnels in sight.
2: On the scope of things that like I make sure never happen, you know, like 100 is never run out of gas.
0: Yeah,
2: you know that. That's you. Like half tank, I'm like, I gotta find gas.
0: When's
2: right
0: the last
2: now.
0: Time you ran out of gas?
2: I've literally never run out of gas
1: once in my life.
0: I think once.
2: Somewhere.
0: I mean, I think once, it could have been twice.
1: Well, I know.
0: But for sure once.
1: I know I did once, but it's only because I was trying to find the cheapest gas near the house. That was about it, though.
0: Yeah. Mm. I'm pretty sure I coasted into a gas station spot once.
2: My dad did one time. Yeah. He loves that story because it was like back in the day and there was an attendant who walked out. He goes, fill her up.
0: You could feel that little like that less little putter.
2: Yeah, exactly. Yeah, he was silently rolling in because the gas station was at the bottom of a hill.
0: Yeah. Thank goodness.
2: Fill her up.
1: It's a good thing the brakes didn't go out.
2: Still very high on that continuum of like it never happened to me. My phone actually dying.
0: Yeah.
2: I've been, you know, very low percent. But I've been able to plug it in before that happened. And then somewhere in the middle is sunburns, right? Like
0: you're very
2: aware
0: of
2: pretty good about it.
0: Yeah, like you keep the lotion in the car.
2: But even when we were like last time we were in Phoenix, I still got a little pink.
0: I got pink in Phoenix.
2: Well, that's because you don't pay as much attention.
1: You are a fully boiled lobster, I'm pretty sure, at that point.
0: It's true.
1: Yeah. And I wasn't even there, and I'm pretty sure if she was pink, you were.
0: It's true.
1: Baked iguana, as my father would say.
2: Yum. So how good are you about not getting sunburned?
0: Okay.
2: And how good are you about not letting your phone die?
0: Okay.
2: Because most of us are way better about keeping our phones alive than protecting our skin.
0: We're asking this on Facebook, too. 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
2: 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So much.

0: Well, the 2.9 W4 Country with Sam Hunt and outskirts. Brian and Madison took off, so you got me for the rest of the morning. It's Miz. Some of the responses from the question that Brian had is fun fact of the day. We're four times more likely to remember to charge our phones and apply sunscreen. So he had asked, when did you last get sunburned and what's the percentage on your phone right now? I can tell you right now that I don't remember the last time I put sunscreen on. It's probably been over a year. And like I said, as I mentioned, as a fair-skinned individual, I probably should be putting it on more. But I can tell you right now, my phone's at 93%, mostly because I had a charge on the drive in this morning. Texter 1013 said, my phone dies every day because like most of America, I'm addicted to scrolling. Yes, I agree. I am very, very much a doom scroller. Like that's probably the reason why my sleep schedule is so terrible. Jennifer said, I never put sunscreen on, but I'll slap on tanning lotion and complain later. Yeah. I mean, I guess that's a sacrifice of doing things, you know, so just be careful around some people that just may also look at the sunburn. But then again, these are my group of friends that would probably do this. They see a sunburn, they're like, whoosh, slap me right on the arm or wherever it's sunburned and just watch the agony that I have. So, yeah, I can agree with that. So, comment on our, we got the post up on our Facebook page at facebook.com/W4Country. You can text in at 734-623-1029, just like Jennifer and our unnamed texter did a little bit ago. In the meantime, let's take a look at your roadways for the first time this morning at 647. And everything is moving fairly clear on your roadways. Maybe everyone's getting a head start on the holiday weekend festivities ahead. But you're moving clear on 94, 23, and 14. 23 in both directions, all the way up to the Flint area and beyond, all the way down to Ohio, looking free and clear. 94 in both directions out to Jackson look great. The only slowdowns are your usual construction zones that we've been talking about for goodness knows how long. The 275 96 M14 interchange, 275 north slow starting at Ann Arbor Road, southbound from 6 Mile, 96 eastbound from Farmington, and M14 westbound from Sheldon Road. And the Restore the 94 project still has your right lane closed between 275 and Michigan Avenue over in Dearborn, and that is in both directions. Any updates, call or text safely at 734-623-1029. That's latest from the only station specializing in your local traffic, 102.9 W4 Country.
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0: Ride. 6:54 on a Thursday. It's Miz in for Rally and Welch, of course, taking care of the little after with the procedure that little is going through. So they'll be back. I believe we're going to do a quick little segment tomorrow as well. So you can hear Madison and Brian, but we will be back. Everything should be back to normal starting next week. I don't know if you caught this. It's popped up actually on the TV. Everyone I'm familiar with, or at least I'm pretty sure you are familiar with, Hell, Michigan, is apparently up for sale. If you are looking to be the new owner of the Putnam, or I'm sorry, the Hamlet of Hell, it's only going to cost you $625,000. So I ask you, can you loan me $625,000 and we're going to have so much fun in Hell? Which is a friendly reminder, too, that Hell Saloon may just be one of our locating stops for the W4 Country Idol qualifying stops. And I do want to respond that we did have someone message in, you know, did we miss something? Yeah, I thought the page was up. Well, you are right. It was up, but we end up getting a little false start. And, the best way I can describe it is, well, is this nice referee official, Moran Cherry, best description of what happened?
1: Personal file, 69, offense. He was giving them the business.
0: Yeah. We had to go ahead and call up the person because they were given the business. They had to give them the business. But it will be up on our website, W4Country.com. I promise you that. We just got to get the last little bit of details taken care of before we get the full release of everything. But W4 Country Idol is back, and we will have the qualifying locations all listed on our website very, very soon. We promise you no more false starts. Now, traffic, on the other hand, can't guarantee you that we won't have a false start here. We take a look at your roadways. Everything's still moving at or close to posted speeds on our area freeways. 9423 M14 here in Washtenaw County. 23 in both directions heading up to Brighton, Livingston County, and beyond. Down to Lenawee County. Looking pretty good right now in 23 both directions. 94 heading out to Jackson. All looking free and clear. Only slowdowns, again, are our construction zones. 275 northbound starting at around Ford Road all the way up to 96. 275 south from 7 Mile to 96. M14 approaching 275 and 96. Really in both directions from Levan to 275. And then the slowdowns, the 94 in both directions between 275 in Romulus and 94 and Michigan Avenue out in Dearborn. Restore 94 project, shutting down your right lane, getting a temporary lane set up before the project gets underway. It's only the two left lanes going. We are seeing slowdowns if you're heading towards Metro Airport starting at 275. Any updates, call or text safely at 734-623-1029. Coming up at the top of the hour, your first word of the day to fly away to see Post Malone and Jelly Roll, a part of the Big A Crooked Letter Stadium Tour. That's coming up right here on 102.9.
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1: 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Good morning on a Thursday, just after 7 o'clock, approaching 7:01. It's Miz and for Rally and Welch on WWWFM and HD1 Ann Arbor. Proud to be a Cumulus Media Station. Coming up, got an interesting little tidbit about a restaurant returning something back to their menu in your neighborhood. Like, that's part of their motto. 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You get to pick the location you want to go to on their tour stops. 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Text Malone to 95819 for your chance to fly away to see Posty and Jelly, a part of the Big A Crooked Letter Stadium Tour, in a location of your choice on their tour. Again, we'll talk about a venue option returning to a popular sit-down chain that's bringing it back to the neighborhood. That's coming up in a bit right here on 102.9.

0: 102.9 to be far country with a throwback there from Alan Jackson. 7:12 is the time. Good morning. Happy Thursday to you. It's Miz filling in for Rally and Welch as they're taking care of the little. So you got me for the rest of this morning. And then, of course, you'll have me coming in tomorrow morning. So you'll have a lot of me over the next couple days. So I apologize for all of that. Your forecast today calling for sunny skies. So we're going to have some, and when I say sunny skies, yes, there may be a rogue cloud that flies by and blocks the sun out. But for the most part, mostly sunny skies, a high in the mid-60s. We'll see temperatures drop down into the mid-40s tonight. And then for you, finally, Friday, going into the Memorial Day weekend, partly sunny skies early on, a high of 67. But we will see showers in the starting up in the evening tomorrow, a low of 52. It is currently 42 here in Ann Arbor under mostly sunny skies. The key word for this hour, which is still good until 9 o'clock, to see Post Malone and Jelly Roll for the big A Crooked Letter Stadium Tour. You get to choose which stop you get to attend on their tour with flight, hotel, and tickets. The word, again, is Malone, M-A-L-O-N-E, Malone, to 95819. Now, recently, Applebee's trying to get you to come back to the restaurants, try to make you eat good in their neighborhood. Sometimes, I'll be honest with you, for me, sometimes I just want to pass up that neighborhood. I'd rather go to a local neighborhood that's got food that I won't have to worry about. But they're trying to bring you all back with bringing back the all-you-can-eat boneless wings, riblets, and double crunch shrimp. Now, for me, you know, I don't get me wrong, I get down with some boneless wings. And yes, I already know what people are going to say. Those are chicken nuggets. No, chicken nuggets are actually labeled chicken nuggets. These are just pieces of chicken breast that they're battered up. But on top of that, they're also going to be releasing some new drink options as well that they're getting backed up by Don Julio with tequila. So, of course, trying to get into that summer flair of things, including cups that you can actually take home. And yes, if you are sober living, which I will once again say, if you are sober living, I am proud of you, for the record. They have a Rockin' Poppin' Shirley. So basically their version of like a Shirley Temple with lemon lime soda, a little bit of grenadine, non-alcoholic grenadine, of course, and also adding in strawberry popping candy. So let's just say what it is. It's Sprite with a splash of grenadine with strawberry pop rocks. But they do have a new Long Island Beach Tea with Dr. Dre and Snoop Dogg's RTDs, I think it was what we were told when we had the event over at Revel Run about a month ago, ready to drink cocktails. So they use that their gin with some vodka, rum, triple sec, sour mix, and cranberry juice. But again, you get to take home the cup that goes with it. So if I'm you, I'm looking at like getting this Rockin' Poppin' Shirley in that cup, take it home with me. But again, they're coming back with the all you can eat boneless wings, riblets, and crunch shrimp, for $16. Yes, I rounded up because listen, $15.99, just round it up. We all know what's going on. All right, now that I got you hungry, and now you're thinking about probably going to the drive-thru at this point, let's get you on the roadways and take a look at what's going on right now. Everything is moving pretty clear on our area freeways here in Washtenaw County, 9423 and M14, all looking great. 23 heading up to the Brighton area and beyond in both directions look great. Heading down to Dundee and beyond look great in both directions. Same with heading out to Jackson on 94 in both directions look great. M52, you're looking swell right there in the Chelsea and Manchester areas. Only slowdowns I see. 275 north from Ford Road up to I-96, southbound from 6 Mile down to 96. M14 westbound from Sheldon to 275. 96 eastbound from Farmington to 275. That construction cluster, you know what. And, of course, the right lane is shut down in both directions on 94 between 275 and Michigan Avenue in Dearborn with the Restore the 94 project. Only the left two lanes open as we get a temporary lane built. Any updates, call or text safely. The number is 734-623-1029. Coming up, music from Jason Aldean on 102.9 W4 Country in the Morning.
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102.9 W4 Country with Jason Aldean at 7:23. Good morning on Thursday, May 21st, 2026. Looking for mostly sunny skies today. A high around 65. Gonna be a little breezy out, but not like, you know, where you've got to hold on to the toupee. No toupee warning. So that's good news there if you are a toupee sporter. Partly cloudy tonight, a low of around 45. We'll see rain probably come back in tomorrow night. And, you know, some of the rain could be a little on the heavier side, but we'll get into that when we cross that bridge into tomorrow for your finally Friday heading into the holiday weekend. It's 42 here in Ann Arbor. The word is still active to see Post Malone and Jelly Roll for the big A Crooked Letter Stadium Tour. You get to choose a location on their tour you get to attend with flight, hotel, and tickets for you and a friend. Text the word Malone, M-A-L-O-N-E, M-A-L-O-N-E, Malone. Text it once, but I spelled it twice for you because why not? Text Malone to 95819. Some foods that you are supposed to put in the fridge and foods that you're not supposed to put in the fridge, or you can skip by. And some of these, I'm going to have to go into my Frigidaire when I get home and go, oop, I might have screwed that one up. So I'll tell you what foods that experts are saying you put in the fridge and what you don't put in the fridge. That's coming up after Riley Green changed my mind. Well, that might be the phrase I say. It's 102.9 to B4 Country in the morning at 7:25.

0: Riley Green, Changed My Mind on 102.9 at 7:28 on Thursday, May 21st. It's Miz filling in for Riley and Welch, taking care of the little. Your forecast calling for mostly sunny skies today, a high of 65. We'll see rain come back tomorrow night, but tonight, partly cloudy skies, a low of 45. It's 42 here in Ann Arbor. A professor of food microbiology at UConn, Mary Ann, I'm not even going to try to pronounce her last name because it's too early in the morning. There's not enough caffeine flowing through my brain. Apparently put out a list of foods that may surprise you that should be refrigerated and stuff that you can go without and stuff that should never be refrigerated. So some of the things that should be refrigerated include jarred pesto. Well, I think that one seems to make sense to me. I mean, you got nuts already ground up and, you know, nuts kind of go bad after a while. Prepared horseradish. Saying, quote, people often leave this in their pantry incorrectly, but once open, it can lose its stability and can spoil. Okay, I can see that. Spices, especially ground ones, I also can see that, but at the same time, I'm not going to put spices in my fridge. I'm going to forget about it. Also, they mentioned tortillas. Now, I'm not sure if this is already, like, cooked tortillas or, like, the... there's a guy I follow on Facebook and Tikkumatok that, buys like these ones that just, you need to reheat them and boom, they're ready to go. Things that you don't have to put in your fridge to open up space for apparently said foods include ketchup, which for the longest time I thought you had to, but I guess not. Same with soy sauce. Even though it's a liquid food, it has a low water activity because of its high salt content, says the professor. Okay, makes sense. I can see that. But these are foods that you should never refrigerate. And I apparently have got to go into my fridge and make sure I get these out. Honey is one of them. A lot of it is because the sugars can crystallize. And if you've tried to get honey out of the, you know, when it's been cold, yeah, it's a pain in the butt trying to squeeze it out, whether it's like the real honey or the stuff you get out of the teddy bear. Bread, coffee, and this one kind of blew my mind, chocolate. Saying condensation in your refrigerator can cause chocolate to get white patches called blooming. It's harmless, but it can cause chocolate to lose its glossiness and have a powdery texture. Well, just like Riley Green said, try to change my mind. I'm not going to take the chocolate out of the refrigerator, mostly because we're now getting to warmer weathers and I'm not getting chocolate melted as I'm trying to eat it. And it's even the bad stuff, too, like the actual chalky stuff. Anyways, looking at your roadways right now, starting to see you get on the roadways right now. Slowdowns right now on 94 westbound approaching US 23. Of course, we do have the construction right there at Michigan Avenue. The lane shift is in place in both directions, but 94 west seeing slowdowns right now. 23 southbound from 96 down to Silver Lake Road, that construction zone starting to see some increased flow right through there. Same with the construction at the 275 M14 96 interchange. 275 north from Ford Road to 96, southbound 275. From 6 Mile to 96, M14 west from Sheldon to 275, 96 east from Farmington to 275, and 94 in both directions between 275 and Romulus and Michigan Avenue in Dearborn. Right lanes close as they're getting stuff ready for the Restore the 94 project. 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That's the latest from the only station specializing in your local traffic, 102.9 W4 Country. At 732, let's head to the newsroom and say good morning to our friend, Renee Vitale. Good morning, Nene.
1: From the Cook and White Heating and Cooling Newsroom, I'm Renee Vitale. U.S. Justice Department has indicted former Cuban President Raul Castro over the 1996 shootdown of two civilian planes operated by the Miami-based exile group Brothers to the Rescue. Castro was Cuba's defense minister at the time of the incident, which killed four people after Cuban fighter jets opened fire near Cuban airspace. The move marks a major escalation in tensions between Washington and Havana as the Trump administration increases pressure on Cuba's communist government. Castro now 94, stepped down from power in 2021, but is still believed to hold influence behind the scenes. The city of Ypsilanti is backing a push to halt a controversial $1.2 billion supercomputing project near the Huron River. The Ypsilanti City Council voted to support Superior Township's request for a 12-month water and sewage moratorium aimed at blocking a massive research data center planned by the University of Michigan and Los Alamos National Laboratory. Local officials and residents are sounding the alarm over the facility's environmental footprint, which could consume up to 1 million gallons of water a day, as well as its ties to federal nuclear weapons simulation research. Because the university is exempt from local zoning laws, withholding regional water infrastructure has become the community's primary tool to stall the project. And the Michigan Senate has approved a $152 million House spending bill for upgrades at Selfridge Air National Guard Base. Once the governor signs the measure into law, it'll clear the way for $792 million in federal funds for the base. That's the latest from the Cook & White newsroom. 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

102.9 W4 Country with Megan Maroney and Beautiful Things at 7:41 on Thursday, May 21st, 2026. Good morning. It's Miz filling in for Relly and Welch. Your W forecast calling for mostly sunny skies the rest of the day today. We'll see a high in the mid-60s. Partly cloudy tonight, a low of around 40. Excuse me. My goodness. Coffee said it wanted to make its appearance to say good morning to you as well, too. So just wanted to bounce back for you. Partly cloudy tonight, a low of 45. Going to be a little breezy, but keep your hand on your toupee, you know, high of wind speeds today. 41 here in Ann Arbor under mostly clear skies. And the word is still active to see Post Malone and Jelly Roll, part of their big A Crooked Letter Stadium Tour. You get to choose a location on their tour to attend to with flight, hotel, and tickets. Text Malone, M-A-L-O-N-E, to 95819. I mentioned a scientist, a professor over at UConn, mentioning some foods that should be refrigerated or can be left out in the open, outside of the fridge in the last segment. And got a text from number 6810 saying, who has room in their fridge for a spice rack? Exactly. Who does that? Who does it? Like, I can understand maybe spices that you may not use, but you got to make sure you seal those up too. Cause I mean, again, condensation, do you really want to try to take a fork and try, or a knife and try to chisel out some of the, like the chili powder or the garlic powder or whatever, or granulated garlic, whatever you got? No, I don't. I don't have the time for it. I want to shake it into my stuff, and if I got my spice rack above the stove, boom, right there and done. Sure, I may lose some of the essence as time progresses, but come on now. And then Katie also texted in, the U.S. is one of the few countries that refrigerate eggs. In Europe, you buy eggs off the shelf in a grocery store, which I responded back to her. I said, if you think about it, I didn't know. And if you think about it, outside of penguins, birds are the only birds that lay eggs in a chill box. And yes, I know. Not a chill box. And then Al texted in, laughing my butt off. Hey, sometimes you gotta have a little fun. You gotta have a little fun. Hey, speaking of fun, in lieu of Beat Brian's Brain, how about a little trivia for a pair of tickets to see Parker McCollum over the Michigan Lottery Amphitheater? So we'll do that right now. So here's your trivia question. Today is Talk Like Yoda Day, as Madison mentioned in the 6 o'clock hour. So my question to you is this. What is the proper name of the new Yoda, Baby Yoda? I think we all know. What is his proper name used in the TV series The Mandalorian? And, of course, the new movie coming out actually tomorrow. So it's almost teasing right there for you. So what is the proper name of that little green character in the new movie that's coming out tomorrow? That's code with The Mandalorian. So caller number 9 right now with the correct answer is 734-623-1029. You get a pair of tickets to see Parker McCollum along with Max McNown and Cassie Ashton over at the Michigan Lottery Amphitheater Friday, June the 5th. You can get your tickets as well, too, if you don't win them now at W4Country.com. We have a link set up there. We'll find out who will be playing for those tickets right after Thomas Rhett, after all the bars are closed on 102.9 W4Country. After

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1: Thomas Rhett right there on 102.9 at 747. Of course, he'll be a part of night number one of Morgan Wallen's stops. He'll have a pair of them, of course, at the Big House coming up in July. And you can get your tickets now at W4Country.com. Or as we get closer to the show, we'll give away tickets for that show. Trivia for a pair of tickets to see Parker McCollum. And on the phone with me right now is Lauren. Lauren, good morning. How are you?
2: Good. How are you?
1: I'm doing well. Where are you calling from?
2: Adrian, Michigan.
1: Well, good morning to you down in Adrian. Lauren, the question today has to do with Yoda, because today is National Speak Like Yoda Day. Now, I will not ask you to speak like Yoda for the answer, but what is the name, the proper name, of the new Yoda that has been featured on the show The Mandalorian and, of course, has a movie also in the title coming out tomorrow? What is the proper name of that little green man?
2: Is it Grogu?
1: The movie is called The Mandalorian and Grogu. You're right, Lauren. Congratulations. A pair of tickets to Parker McCollum are yours.
2: Thank you.
1: Absolutely. Do me a favor. I need to get some info from you. So do me a favor. Hold the line for me, and I'll do a quick traffic update and get that info from you. Another pair of tickets up for grabs tomorrow with another trivia question. Do a quick traffic update real quick. 94 westbound, seeing slowdowns from Huron Street to State Street. Of course, the construction at Michigan Avenue. M14 in both directions at the West Triple Decker to Main Street, seeing slowdowns there. 23 southbound from 96 down to Silver Lake Road. And, of course, the slowdowns in both directions, 94 between 275 and Michigan Avenue in Dearborn. Right lane shut down there. 275 northbound from Michigan. Nope, from Ford Road. My goodness. 275 north from Ford Road to 96. Southbound from 8 Mile to 96. M14 from Sheldon to 275. And 96 eastbound from Farmington over to 275. Construction in that stretch. Any updates, call or text safely. The number is 734-623-1029. And that's the latest from the only station specialized in your local traffic, 102.9 W4 Country.
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0: 102.9 W4 Country with Jordan Davis. His latest call, turn this truck around, be on your best behavior, or he'll turn it around. It's Miz in for Rally and Welch. Your forecast calling for mostly sunny skies today and temperatures in the mid-60s. Going to be a little breezy, but not to the point where you have to keep your hand on your hat or your toupee. It's 41 right now in Ann Arbor. Word is still active to see Jelly Roll and Post Malone at a location of your choosing, a part of their big A Crooked Letter Stadium Tour. Flight hotel tickets up for grabs. Text Malone, M-A-L-O-N-E, to 95819. I got a text from Giselle who wanted me to wish her little sister by the name of Pearl a happy birthday. It's her 8th birthday. Happy birthday, Pearl. I won't sing it to... because I don't want people to drive off the road from my terrible singing at this early in the morning. But happy birthday to you. Have a wonderful, wonderful 8th birthday. And hopefully the rest of the 365 before your 9th birthday turns out immaculate, if not better. Before we get into traffic to close out the 7 o'clock hour, it seems like graduation photos are getting bigger and bigger and just becoming more... what do the kids say? Out of pocket, so to speak. As graduate of McNeese State University down in Texas, Kat Daly, first off, congratulations to her, has gone viral with her graduation photo, kissing a 14-foot alligator by the name of Big Al. Well, of course you need to call it Big because he's 14 feet. And of course, if it makes sense because it's an alligator, so Big Al makes sense. I don't think I ever had any wild, quote unquote, out of pocket, like weird pictures for graduation. But that's just me. But apparently she has been working in wildlife rehabilitation since the young age of 8. And she's graduating with a degree in general studies and natural sciences. So congratulations to her and everyone that's graduating, whether they're from university or in high school. Enjoy this time because, listen, you only graduate, for some people, once. Some of them more than once. So enjoy that stuff. And obviously, if you're kissing, you know, an animal, please be cautious. And hopefully, Big Al congratulated her in the best way possible. I don't know, like, what do alligators give someone, like, to say, we love you? Like, how a penguin would give, like, their mate a pebble? Or like how a cat would bring in a dead mouse. I don't know. That's just... So get tired of when I had a cat that was an outdoor cat. Stop bringing rodents in the house! Cut it out, Zug! Yes, my cat was named after an island. Looking at your roadways at 758, 94 westbound. Seeing slowdowns approaching the Michigan Avenue construction on the east side of Ann Arbor. You're slow all the way into State Street. M14 westbound from the West Triple Decker to Main Street. 23 southbound seeing slowdowns from 96 down to Silver Lake Road. 96 eastbound seeing slowdowns from 23 to Kensington. Also the slowdown due to construction, I-275 north from Ford Road to 96. 275 south from 8 Mile to 96. M14 eastbound from Sheldon to 275. 96 east from Farmington to 275. And it looks like we may have a couple of accidents on 94 right in that stretch of the Restore the 94 reworking project. Only the right lane is closed. Left two lanes are open as we're trying to get a temporary lane put in place. Be very cautious around Metro Harbor. That's where the accidents are at. Any updates, call or text safely, 734-623-1029. That's the latest from the only station specializing in your local traffic, 102.9 W4 Country. 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
5: 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Miz, Infra Rally, and Welch taking care of the little today. And they'll be taking care of the little tomorrow as well. WForecast calling for mostly sunny skies today. High in the mid-60s. It's currently 42 here in Ann Arbor under mostly sunny skies. Your chance to see Post Malone and Jelly Roll for the big A Crooked Letter Stadium Tour still up for grabs for this hour. This hour's keyword is still Malone. M-A-L-O-N-E. Text Malone to 95819, as in the last name of Post, or at least, you know, his stage last name. If you win, you get to choose a location on their tour to attend with flight, hotel, and tickets for you and a friend. Text Malone to 95819. Coming up, looking for something to do this holiday weekend? Well, we got some things. My friend Chad Wiesbeck stopped by yesterday, and we chatted about some events happening for the Memorial Day weekend starting today. So if you're looking for something to do heading into the holiday weekend, I got some stuff for you. And you can check it out on the W4 Hometown Roundup. That's on our website, W4Country.com. We'll get to that coming up in a bit. It's 102.9.

0: 102.9 WFR Country, the number two song on the Hot Billboard 100. It's Ella Langley and Be Her. I remember, I think I mentioned earlier about, when we had Brian Welch's fun fact about, what your percentile is. And someone had texted in, I believe it was, goodness gracious, it was Devin that had mentioned about the doom scrolling. And I end up going down the rabbit hole last night before bed of finding Ella Langley on TikTok and her whole behind the scenes of her at the ACMs. And can I just point out, and I'm pretty sure there's going to be a lot of guys that'll agree, and ladies, you probably agree too. She is just, she's gorgeous. She's a gorgeous young woman. And I've said it once, I'll say it again. She is just, she's dominating country music right now. And that's something that I love to see, for the record. I love seeing that. But her behind the scenes stuff that she had on social media of the ACMs, amazing. And trust me, she's going to blow up more than I think anyone expected. By the way, then I got off that tangent. If you want to see Post Malone and Jelly Roll for the big A Crooked Letter Stadium Tour in a location of your choosing on the tour, flight, hotel, tickets, the word is still active of Malone, M-A-L-O-N-E. Text Malone to 95819. That word's good till 9 o'clock. And then a new word will be active in the 9 o'clock. And your W forecast today calling for mostly sunny skies today. A high around 65. It's currently 45 here in Ann Arbor under mostly sunny skies. Now, the hometown rundown is active. We have updated it on our website at w4country.com. A lot of events happening this weekend, the holiday weekend. And it gets kicked off tonight. My man Chad Wiesbeck stopped by the studios yesterday. We talked about some of the big events that are highlighted for this, for this weekend. Tonight, if you know some people that are Disney fanatics, this is perfect for you. There's Disney trivia happening over at Holmes Campus. We've been over there before. It's a beautiful venue over there. We've helped out our friends with the Special Olympics troop from Washtenaw County. It gets going at 6 o'clock tonight. Two rounds of trivia with prizes, of course. 6 o'clock and 7 o'clock, so it goes from 6 to 8. It's free to join. All ages are welcome. And the recommendation is get there early. Get some of the food that's there. And the food of there, the pizza. I've seen the pizza menu, and I'm jealous that I haven't been able to get a chance to head over there. I need to get over there just to try the pizza. I would like to try the beer, of course, but, I mean, that's perfectly, the food over there is immaculate from all the menu items I see. But it's free to play. Get a troop together. Doesn't seem like there is a limitation on number of people, so maybe you got someone that knows about Sleeping Beauty, you bring that person. Know someone about The Lion King, you bring that person. Toy Story, you bring that person. Bring as many people and get your test your Disney trivia knowledge over at Holmes tonight. 6 o'clock is when it gets started up. Maybe you're into cars. Tonight is the Thursday night cruise down in Milan, down over at Wilson Park, right by the firehouse. If you joined us last Friday for our final stop of the Wolverine Rental Firehouse Friday, it's right over by the firehouse. It's happening tonight starting at 6 o'clock. All makes, models, and ages are welcome. They've got DJ playing music, pavilion, picnic tables. Like, it's just fun. And to me, I know we say that Memorial Day weekend is like the unofficial kickoff to summer. I grew up in the Downriver area and in Taylor. Like, that is like the big thing. The big boy that's on Telegraph. That was where, it was summer when all the classic cars rolled through and clogged up the parking lot. So I couldn't get the all-you-can-eat buffet because all the cars are packed the parking lot. But it's amazing that it happens, and it happens every Thursday down in Milan on Wabash Street in Milan. Starts at 6 o'clock. So get your classic car or your hot rod. Show it off. Take a look at all the folk that come by. And talk some gear. Be a gearhead. Talk some shop. Also happening tomorrow down in Milan at the Dragway, it's Off the Trailer Banger 2026. It's a reoccurring event, but it gets kicked off tomorrow down in Milan. It's at 6 o'clock down at the Dragway on Plank Road. It's $20 But kids 15 and under get in for free. And here's what's cool about it. And Chad brought this up, and you can listen to the podcast portion on our website as well at w4country.com. This isn't one of those things where you get the car off the trailer and then you get they tinker with it to get it ready for racing. No. It's you show up, you get it off the trailer, and you're racing immediately. Now, we did mention that it'd be recommended that the youngins, they put some ear protection on because it gets loud. So make sure you stop on by there. I guess there's also going to be radio audio. I'm not going to mention the frequency only because it's not ours. But that's something to take a gander at. It's off the trailer banger 2026. It gets kicked off tomorrow down at the dragway in Milan. But this is the one reminder to remind you that this weekend is about one thing and one thing only, and that is Memorial Day. And I know a lot of people, like, this is one biggest problem I've had in radio, and I've heard it on different stations. This is not a happy holiday. This is a remembrance holiday. This is the time where we reflect on those that paid the ultimate sacrifice for us to live our lives the way that we can here in the United States. And Ypsilanti is one of the many cities around our listening area that's going to have a Memorial Day procession on Monday. It's being put together by the American Legion Post 282 and the city of Ypsilanti coming up on Monday. They're going to do a procession starting on Michigan Avenue on the corner of Michigan Ave and Huron Street. And it's going to go all the way down to north on Cross Street. And there'll be some pausing on the bridge to honor the memory of those freedom fighters lost at sea. There'll be a 21-gun salute, and then they'll continue to proceed all the way through the river over to Highland Cemetery. Where they'll have a special ceremony, lay some wreaths on some of the tombstones near the Civil War Memorial and the memorials of the unknown soldier and the African American soldiers that fought valiantly for our country and again paid the ultimate sacrifice. And it will conclude with, again, like I said, laying of wreaths and the playing of taps. So if you're looking for something to do, Memorial Day itself, Ypsilanti Memorial Day procession. I know there's a whole bunch of other ones. If you want more info, it is annarbor.org for more information there. And if you've got an event that you want highlighted, we can get it on our community calendar, w4country.com, presented by our friends at True Community Credit Union. But remember that this weekend is about one thing, and that is honoring those who made the ultimate sacrifice for us to be able to enjoy our lives and live our lives here in the United States. So take a time to remember that. But thank you to Chad Wiesbeck for stopping by yesterday. For more info on that, the W4 Country Hometown Rundown is up on our website, w4country.com. You can hear Chad and I chat about this on the website as well. In the meantime, take a look at your roadways, get you out and about on this Thursday before Memorial Day. And we're still seeing slowdowns on 94 westbound, starting at Michigan Avenue with that construction site there, with the lane shift in place on both directions, but westbound is heavier than others. It's all the way to State Street at this time. M14 from the east, from the west triple decker of M14 23 all the way to Main Street, seeing slowdowns there. No slowdowns right now that I see on 23 south, but there is construction starting at 96 all the way down to Silver Lake Road. There is a small pocket of slowdown on 96 westbound right by Novi Road, backing up to I-275. And speaking of construction, 275 north from Ford Road to 96, 275 south from 6 Mile to 96, M14 west from Sheldon to 275, and 96 eastbound from Levan to 275. That construction cluster is a slowdown all the time outside of drive time. And we do have a couple of accidents on 94. Looks like it's westbound, specifically right by Merriman Road. Of course, Restore 94 project is getting underway as they have got the right lane shut down in both directions. So be very careful heading through that stretch between 275 and Michigan Avenue in Dearborn. Any updates, call or text safely. The number is 734-623-1029. That's the latest from the only station specializing in your local traffic, 102.9 W4 Country.
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102.9 WFR Country with Luke Combs. Sleepless in a hotel room. 8:25 is the time. It's Miz in for Rally and Welch. Your W forecast calling for mostly sunny skies rest of the day. A high of 65, partly cloudy tonight, and a low of 45. It is 45 here in Ann Arbor under fair skies. And the word is still active until 9 o'clock to see Post Malone and Jelly Roll for the big A Crooked Letter Stadium Tour. You get to choose a location to go to on their tour with flight hotel tickets. Text Malone, M-A-L-O-N-E, to 95819. Coming up, a restaurant says, hey, if you want bigger portions, simply just ask. Okay, fine. Get my anxiety to work. But what restaurant is it? Tell you right after John Morgan, his latest called Kid Myself, a 102.9 W4 Country in the morning.

0: John Morgan and Kid Myself on 102.9. It's Miz, Infarelli, and Welch at 8:29. If you're thinking about hitting up this popular fast food, I guess you would call it, a Mexican chain, apparently you can ask for more, and that's simply it, according to their CEO. As Chipotle says, if you want bigger portions, just ask. In a recent interview, the CEO had said, it says that if you're unsatisfied, quote, ask for a little more. We serve big, beautiful bowls and burritos, full stop, no questions asked. If you want more, just ask the team member. I promise you no one is going to say no. I tell my team all the time, put as much food in that bowl and burrito as you possibly can. I want the consumer to tell you it's too big. Apparently, they're talking about probably talking about the protein or the rice. And listen, no one's ever asking for extra rice. If they are, then okay, I guess they just want more filler. But listen, my anxiety and my, I don't feel comfortable going into Chipotle in the first place. But the second thing is, though, I believe the kids, since you want to use the kids phrase in full stop, I'm going to use one as well, too. Cap. Don't cap me. Don't gaslight me, Scott. You know you don't serve me enough food. But then again, everyone starts to look at me sideways when I walk into a place. Anyways, look at your roadways. 94 westbound from Michigan Avenue to just past US 23, the construction zone in that stretch. M14 west from the West Triple Decker to Main Street, seeing slowdowns as well. 23 northbound, seeing slowdowns starting at around 6 mile up to about 7 miles. So, yes, just a small pocket of slowdown on the northbound side of US 23. Also seeing slowdowns 96 westbound just after US 23 through that construction zone. Speaking of construction, slowdowns on 275 northbound from Ford Road up to I-96. Southbound just approaching 96. Westbound M14 from Sheldon to 275. Eastbound from 96 from Farmington Road to 275. And we still have a couple of accidents on 94 westbound by Metro Airport, Vining Road, Merriman Road in that stretch. As the right lane is closed, only the left two lanes open. Between 275 and Michigan Avenue in Dearborn, restore the 94 project. It's just going to be the bane of my existence. But be very cautious heading out and about. If you have an update, call or text safely at 734-623-1029. To the newsroom, one last time, checking with Renee Vitale. Hi, Nene.
1: From the Cook and White Heating and Cooling Newsroom, I'm Renee Vitale. Two police officers who defended the U.S. Capitol during the January 6th attack are suing to block a nearly $1.8 billion Trump administration anti-weaponization fund, calling it a taxpayer-funded slush fund for rioters and extremist groups. The former Capitol police officers argue that the fund could reward people involved in the Capitol riot. The lawsuit claims the fund encourages future political violence and puts officers who responded on January 6th at greater risk. Trump officials say anyone can apply for compensation, but insist approval is not guaranteed. Oakland County Sheriff Michael Bouchard is furious that a man in custody for shooting and wounding a woman before stealing her car had not been in jail. The sheriff said the 25-year-old Ann Arbor man has a violent history and was on probation for duct taping a woman and then draping a plastic bag over her head and suffocating her. Bouchard angrily asked, is that how the justice system works? The hijacked victim was shot as she and her young son left a store in an Orient Township shopping center. The boy was not hurt. Bouchard said a drone was able to pinpoint the suspect and led to his arrest. Public transit west of Ann Arbor will continue for now, but the Wave bus system is warning of possible service reductions as rising costs strain its budget. Dexter officials say that they want to remain in the program while leaders in Chelsea and Scioto Township are reevaluating their financial support. Because the service relies heavily on local funding and grants rather than fares, Wave leaders are pushing for urgent talks to find a regional solution and avoid cuts. That's the latest from the Cook and White Newsroom. 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

102.9 W4 Country with Morgan Wallen and Don't We. Of course, a pair of shows happening over at the Big House in July. And tickets are running out, but we'll have your chance to win as we get closer to the show date coming up at the end of July. It's Miz in for Rally and Welch. Your forecast calling for mostly sunny skies today. A high near 65. It's 35 right now. 35. Don't know how I went Norwegian there, but there we go. Fair skies and 45. And the word is still active for the next 20-ish minutes to see Post Malone and Jelly Roll part of their big A Crooked Letter stadium tour. Text the word Malone, M-A-L-O-N-E to 95819. You get to choose which other shows to crash. And we'll hook you up with flight, hotel, and tickets for you and a friend. The word again is Malone, M-A-L-O-N-E. Text Malone to 95819. Now, typically, this would be this one segment that we do trending. I don't know anything about trending, but I do know my sports. So if you missed it last night, stop me if you heard this one. Cleveland beats Detroit. Stop me if you heard that one. Stop! Look at your sports and what happened last night and look ahead after Shabuzi and Jelly Roll on 102.9. On a lost and lonely highway, paying for my sins. If you ever saw me out last Friday, a lying gimmick.

0: 102.9 WFR Country with Shaboozy and Jelly Roll and Amen at 8:45 on Thursday, May the 21st, 2026. It's Miz in for Rally and Welch. Still have plenty of time to text the word Malone to 95819 for your chance to see Post Malone and Jelly Roll part of their big A Crooked Letter Stadium Tour. You get to choose a stop on their tour to go. We'll hook you up with flight, hotel, and tickets for that show for you and a friend. M-A-L-O-N-E to 95819. Now, this is, again, the segment we usually do trending. I don't have my finger on the pulse of anything social media or anything trending for that matter. That's usually Brian's job. I let him do it. But I know my sports, and there are people that probably did not stay up late last night to watch any of the playoff action that happened. So we'll get to that in a moment. But stop me if you heard this one. Cleveland beats Detroit. The Guardians beat the Tigers once again, this time in extra innings. The final score 3-2. The Tigers had a 1-0 lead heading into the ninth inning, and they blew that game. Thanks, Will Vess. Welcome back to the Tigers. And yeah, appreciate that one. It didn't help that two extra runs were scored in the 10th inning. Tigers just could not get anything going in the bottom of the ninth or the bottom of the 10th. So they wrap up their four-game series this afternoon at 1:10 at Comerica Park. I'm in Spain, minus the letter S at this point. I'm not going to lie. Expected so much. But the the injury list looks like a great all-star team at this point, though. Playoff action yesterday in the NBA, the Thunder even up their best-of-seven series with the San Antonio Spurs, 122-113. The Spurs did lose one of their top players, rookie Dylan Harper. He exited game two last night, so that didn't help out. But too much Thunder for the Spurs. The series is even up at one apiece. Game three of that series, I believe, is tomorrow. Game two of the Eastern Conference is tonight from Madison Square Gardens between the Cavaliers and the Knicks. Knicks are up 1-0 in that series. And then the NHL's Western Conference final series opened up last night in Colorado. Vegas beats Colorado 4-2. Vegas had a 3-1 lead at one point. Colorado did make it a 3-2 game, but just could not get the equalizer. Vegas gets an empty net goal to make it 4-2. Eastern Conference final game one tonight between the Canadiens of Montreal. They head down to Carolina to take on the Hurricanes. Game one tonight at 8 o'clock. This one has nothing to do with anything Michigan State related, but Ed Orgeron, the former head coach of LSU, he's back at Louisiana State to be a part of Lane Kiffin's staff as an assistant. If you don't know who I'm talking about, the best way to describe how he sounds, you remember the guys from like all the Adam Sandler movies, like Waterboy? You know, don't understand what he's saying. He's such a heavy Cajun accent. That's him. But he's back on the staff. Michigan baseball, they fell to Washington late last night in Omaha. They play Ohio State to avoid elimination in the Big Ten tournament. They need a couple wins if they want to secure a spot in the NCAA tournament coming up later on this month. And that's the latest in sports. And if you want to train with us anytime, Facebook.com/W4Country. Twitter is at www.country. Instagram at W4Country. If you want to follow me, you're more welcome to. I'm not going to hold against you if you don't. It's at the Miz on Air. T-H-E-M-I-Z-O-N-A-I-R. And yes, if you try to follow me on Instagram, you got to request it because I'm sick and tired of the bots. What isn't bot filled is our last check of traffic. And right now, everything is moving pretty good. Still seeing slowdowns to the construction zone, 94 westbound starting at Michigan Avenue to just after US 23. Seeing a little pocket of slowdown on 96 westbound from 23 to about Grand River, that construction zone there. 275 northbound from about Ford Road to I-96. Southbound 275 from 6 Mile down to 96. M14 westbound from Sheldon to 275 and 96 east from Farmington to 275. And it looks like the accidents have cleared up on 94 westbound, but we still have the ongoing slowdowns with the construction between 275 and Michigan Avenue in Dearborn. The Restore 94 project got your right lane closed as they're starting to get build a auxiliary or temporary right lane because of all the construction that's about to start up here later on this summer. So only the left two lanes open between 275 and Michigan Avenue in Detroit. Any updates, call or text safely. The number is 734-623-1029, and that's the latest from the only station specializing in your local traffic, 102.9 W4 Country.
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15: You and I have never met, but I'm willing to bet that there is something you would like to do, but you feel like you can't, that it's too hard, that you don't deserve it. A colleague of mine recently told me about this new book called Brave Shift, 30 Mindset Changes to Transform Your Life. It's written by a woman named Michelle Carrer. Carrer says the one thing most people forget when they set a goal is to attach a reason to it. Having that reason is big. Because when you don't want to do something that's necessary to reach your goal, you can go back to your reason to find the motivation you need. Try to frame your goal as something you want to achieve, as opposed to being a bad part of yourself that you want to change. That will make you more likely to succeed, as will asking for help. All of us need it, and it makes people feel good to help you achieve your goals. I'm Dr. Sanjay Gupta, helping you live a better life.
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0: 102.9 WFR Country, Chris Jantz and me and a beer at 8:56. It's Miz filling in for Relly and Welch. 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
6: A better life with Dr. Sanjay Gupta.
7: So-called superagers, they are an enviable segment of the population. People who are older than 80, whose brains function like someone a fraction of their age. It's true, a lot of these people have genetics on their side, but more and more research is bearing out the idea that people who practice good brain health also slow their cognitive decline. Dr. Richard Isaacson, a pioneer in the Alzheimer's space, told us that, quote, his studies have found lifestyle changes including diet, exercise, reducing stress, and optimizing sleep, along with managing vascular risk factors with certain medications, can actually help grow brain areas and also reduce telltale signs of Alzheimer's, such as tau tangles and amyloid plaques. What else helps? Staying social, surrounding yourself with family and friends, and maybe even volunteering for a real sense of purpose. I'm Dr. Sanjay Gupta, helping you live a better life.
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Proud to be a Cumia's media station. It's Miz in for Rally and Welch. They're taking care of the little. I believe we will have a couple segments tomorrow. If not, well, then I guess it'll just be you and me tomorrow. Your forecast today calling for mostly sunny skies. Temperatures in the mid-60s. It is 46 here in Ann Arbor under fair skies. A new keyword is active for your chance to be Post Malone and Jelly Roll for the Big A Crooked Letter Stadium Tour. You get to choose a location in which to crash the tour. With flight, hotel, and tickets, all you got to do is text this keyword, Jelly, J-E-L-L-Y. Tough to, you know, to say that motto in that like progression and not finish it with a different vowel at the end. But text Jelly, J-E-L-L-Y, to 95819, and you are up for grabs for that. Coming up, we got music from Ella Langley and Luke Bryan, but Hardy Kits, the 9 o'clock hour, kicked off right here on 102.9.

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0: Corey Kent and Cole Wetzel. It's Rocky Mountain Low on 102.9. It's Miz in for Rally and Welch. Of course, they are off taking care of the little, having a procedure done. So they're taking care of my niece or their daughter. So there's that. If you want to go see Post Malone and Jelly Roll, part of the Big A Crooked Letter Stadium Tour, at a location of your choosing on their tour stops, text Jelly, J-E-L-L-Y, to 95819. And you are in the running for flight, hotel, and tickets for you and a friend. So get ready to pack your bags and see them in tour and a location of your choosing that they are on that tour. J-E-L-L-Y to 95819. Your W forecast is calling for mostly sunny skies today. High in the mid-60s. We'll see partly cloudy skies overnight, a low of 45. It is 46 in Ann Arbor under fair skies. I guess this would be like a trending story. I'm not going to play the bed for it, but it seems like these two are finding more and more ways to try not to hide the fact that they may be related. As Woody Harrelson and Matthew McConaughey are going to be starring in an upcoming show that'll be, I'm not sure what network it's going to be on, but is going to be, it's on Apple TV. It's called Brothers. And of course, that has always been the whole thing. Is like, we're pretty sure that Woody Harrelson and Matthew McConaughey are related in some way, shape, or form. We just don't know how related they are, but by having a show named Brothers, and you got those two together, it does not help if you're trying to squash that. Apparently, McConaughey was interviewed, and he said, quote, "That was a concept, and that's what we've done for 8 straight episodes." So apparently we got at least 8 episodes, and apparently they're comparing it to Curb Your Enthusiasm. So if you like Curb Your Enthusiasm, you're going to like Brothers, starring Matthew McConaughey and Woody Harrelson. Coming up, we got music from Ty Myers and Warren Ziders right here on 102.9 W4 Country in the Morning.
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15: A better life with Dr. Sanjay Gupta.
16: So-called superagers, they are an enviable segment of the population. People who are older than 80, whose brains function like someone a fraction of their age. It's true, a lot of these people have genetics on their side, but more and more research is bearing out the idea that people who practice good brain health also slow their cognitive decline. Dr. Richard Isaacson, a pioneer in the Alzheimer's space, told us that, quote, his studies have found lifestyle changes including diet, exercise, reducing stress and optimizing sleep, along with managing vascular risk factors with certain medications, can actually help grow brain areas and also reduce telltale signs of Alzheimer's, such as tau tangles and amyloid plaques. What else helps? Staying social, surrounding yourself with family and friends, and maybe even volunteering for a real sense of purpose. I'm Dr. Sanjay Gupta, helping you live a better life.

102.9 W4 Country with Warren Ziders and Pretty Little Poison. Mostly sunny today and a high of 65. If you want to see Jelly Roll and more and Post Malone, text the word jelly, J-E-L-L-Y, to 95819 with Jason Aldean and Whiskey Drink, 102.9. Yeah, Whiskey Drink.

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6: We are finally starting to learn more things we can do to keep our brains sharp as we age. A lot of people think crossword puzzles or Sudoku might do the trick, but the science doesn't really bear that out. What one recent study found, though, was that a certain type of brain training seems to have a significant impact on cognition as we get older. It wasn't memory or even problem-solving tasks that moved the needle. It was an interactive computerized game that tested the ability to recognize two separate images in faster and faster sequences. It's what we call a task of divided attention, in which you don't have a conscious strategy on how to improve. That's according to the study's lead author. You're just trying to do the best you can to figure out how to divide your attention. Now, the game in this study was called Double Decision. If you want to find it, then try it out yourself. I'm Dr. Sanjay Gupta, helping you live a better life.
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The latest there from Luke Combs called Be By You on 102.9. It's Miz in for Rally and Welch. Thank you for joining me on a Thursday. I'm about to get out of here, but before I go, you still have plenty of time to text the word Jelly, J-E-L-L-Y, to 95819 to see Post Malone and Jelly Roll, a part of the big A Crooked Letter Stadium Tour. You get to choose what location to attend on their tour with flight, hotel, and tickets for you and a friend, but you got to text Jelly to 95819. Mostly sunny today, a high of 65. We'll see cloud coverage start to increase overnight with a low of 45. It is 46 still here in Ann Arbor. And if you listen to me typically in the afternoon, you know that I always close my show with your idiot criminal of the day. So why not continue that whole thing right now? As we head down to Florida, of course it would be a Florida man story, as a 62-year-old Florida man has been arrested for walking out and basically just destroying a malfunctioning floodlight. But I don't think it was so much that made him the idiot criminal. It was the fact that he was stark naked. That does check out as a Florida-esque kind of thing. And it was at 3 o'clock in the morning, but still doesn't change the fact that you're out there in your El Natural. And luckily, I mean, there may have been two full moons out. Hey, there we go. There's your joke right there. But he was arrested for trespassing and criminal mischief. So let it be known not to, you know, destroy other people's property, even if it's a malfunctioning light. Like, be a good neighbor and, like, ask, hey, your spot.

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1: 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I thought, it'll look okay, but it won't look great. 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The kitchen looks roomier. 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
13: You know, one of the weirder things I've seen on social media lately is parents feeding their babies butter, like whole sticks of butter. They swear that it helps them feel fuller after meals and get a good night's sleep, among other things. There's actually something to this. You know, butter is full of fat, which a rapidly growing infant needs, but eating butter all the time results in, quote, boxing out other important nutrients they need as well. Spokesperson for the Academy of Nutrition and Dietetics told us she recommends half a teaspoon to a teaspoon melted and then added to a puree. Or as they get older, you can drizzle oil or melted butter over cooked vegetables, she told us. We never say just give butter by itself, and it's not the only source of fat she would recommend. Avocados, hummus, fish, they are great sources of fat as well. And also, great foods to introduce. I'm Dr. Sanjay Gupta, helping you live a better life.
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102.9 W4 Country. It's Veronica Raitt. It's Thursday. Oh my goodness. We're almost to the weekend. It's there. And I have your chance to see Post Malone and Jelly Roll in the city of your choice. Text the national keyword Jelly, J-E-L-L-Y, to 95819 for your chance to win. Good luck.

0: 102.9 W4 Country. It's Veronica Raitt and upcoming three-day weekend ahead. Four, if you took tomorrow off, which a lot of people do. Best and worst times to leave this weekend for Memorial Day weekend. Today, like right now, after 9 a.m., but before noon. So hopefully your bags are packed and you're loading up the car right now and you're listening to me while you're packing up your duffel bag. Friday before 11, and when you're leaving to come home, Monday before 10 a.m. Get up and get at them. 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So hopefully you're ready to leave now. If not, got to wait until tomorrow before 11. I'll be here for you at all those times. 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
8: You know, I watched a video the other day about kids getting landlines at home. We haven't had a landline in my house in I can't even tell you how long. But seeing these parents about my age being teleported back to their own childhoods, a simpler time before screens, was really powerful. And as for the kids, they sat and had conversations with their grandparents without multitasking or being distracted by a screen. I thought this was a great way to have kids stay in touch with family members and friends without getting sucked into the smartphone era too young. Of course, you need other people close by to hop on board as well if this is something that's going to work. Perhaps most important, I realized, these relics can be a great conversation starter with your children. You can talk about what it really means to be connected in this day and age. Things have changed a lot. I'm Dr. Sanjay Gupta, helping you live a better life.
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12: I'm Matt Misser with UW Forecast. Mostly sunny skies today, a little breezy out with wind gusts up to 20 miles per hour and a high in the mid-60s. We'll see the wind gusts continue on into the overnight hours under partly cloudy skies, a low in the mid-40s. Wind gusts will increase to about 20 to 25 miles per hour on your finally Friday with partly sunny skies and a high near 67. Showers likely in the overnight hours of Friday night, wind gusts up to 30 miles per hour with a low of 52.

102.9 W4 Country. It's Veronica Raitt on a Thursday. 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

That is Jelly Roll, and your chance to see Jelly Roll and Post Malone in the city of your choice is right now. 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Good luck.

One of my favorite songs from Kenny Chesney. I go back at 102.9 W4 Country. Do you have an artist or maybe a specific song that is just summer to you? Because to me, Kenny Chesney is summer. Like, point blank, all the music, all the songs. Even though I know he has a song called The Boys of Fall. I don't care. Kenny Chesney is summer to me. It's 102.9 W4 Country.

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It's Veronica Raitt. Text the national keyword jelly, J-E-L-L-Y, jelly to 95819. 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I

0: 102.9 W4 Country. It's Veronica Raitt, and I know a lot of people are going out of town this weekend. I'm actually delaying it a week. I'm going out of town next weekend, and I'm going to Portland, Maine. I'm very excited. People ask me, why are you going to Maine? Like, what's in Maine? And I'm like, I don't know. I've never been to the East Coast, and I want to eat a lot of lobster. Sue me. But yesterday, I put Portland, Maine in my weather app. Like, I added, you know how when you have Apple Weather, you can add a city in there? And so I added it yesterday. Yesterday, you couldn't even see, like, the days that I was going. It was so far ahead. But what is the earliest that you put the city that you're traveling to in your phone app? Or do you not do it at all? You can text me at 734-623-1029. I'm just wanting to know if it's going to rain. It's 102.9 W4 Country.
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11: You know, I watched a video the other day about kids getting landlines at home. We haven't had a landline in my house in I can't even tell you how long. But seeing these parents about my age being teleported back to their own childhoods, a simpler time before screens, was really powerful. And as for the kids, They sat and had conversations with their grandparents without multitasking or being distracted by a screen. I thought this was a great way to have kids stay in touch with family members and friends without getting sucked into the smartphone era too young. Of course, you need other people close by to hop on board as well if this is something that's going to work. Perhaps most important, I realized, these relics can be a great conversation starter with your children. You can talk about what it really means to be connected in this day and age. Things have changed a lot. I'm Dr. Sanjay Gupta, helping you live a better life.
12: I'm Matt Misser with UW Forecast. Mostly sunny skies today, a little breezy out with wind gusts up to 20 miles per hour and a high in the mid-60s. We'll see the wind gusts continue on into the overnight hours under partly cloudy skies, a low in the mid-40s. Wind gusts will increase to about 20 to 25 miles per hour on your finally Friday with partly sunny skies and a high near 67. Showers likely in the overnight hours of Friday night, wind gusts up to 30 miles per hour with a low of 52.

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It's Veronica Raitt. I got to figure out what I want for dinner, walk 10,000 steps, drink enough water, and get enough sleep every single day. 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

W4 Country. It's Veronica Raids, Ella Langley, just breaking records left and right. Number one and number two spots on the Billboard Hot 100. Not even just the country charts, the hot charts. 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

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It's Veronica Raitt. Do you have a favorite cover song that you think the cover artist did better than the original? I have one, and I feel like it's kind of a hot take, but I don't think so. I'll tell you coming up on 102.9 W4 Country.

0: 102.9 W4 Country. It's Veronica Grayson. I'm not trying to ruffle any feathers, but maybe I am. You can text me at 734-623-1029. Do you have a song that's better as the cover song rather than the original artist that sang it? I think Landslide by the Chicks, formerly known as the Dixie Chicks, I think they sang it better than Fleetwood Mac. Oh, I know. I feel like I'm going to get a lot of people upset with that one. But maybe it's because I grew up listening to that album that song was on as a cover, that I just always knew it as that song, that the Chicks sang that song. And so I've always loved it. And to me, it's a song that's better as a cover. You can let me know what cover song do you think that the second artist did rather than the original? It's 102.9 W4 Country.
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11: So-called superagers, they are an enviable segment of the population. People who are older than 80, whose brains function like someone a fraction of their age. It's true, a lot of these people have genetics on their side, but more and more research is bearing out the idea that people who practice good brain health also slow their cognitive decline. Dr. Richard Isaacson, a pioneer in the Alzheimer's space, told us that, quote, his studies have found lifestyle changes including diet, exercise, reducing stress, and optimizing sleep, along with managing vascular risk factors with certain medications, can actually help grow brain areas and also reduce telltale signs of Alzheimer's, such as tau tangles and amyloid plaques. What else helps? Staying social, surrounding yourself with family and friends, and maybe even volunteering for a real sense of purpose. I'm Dr. Sanjay Gupta, helping you live a better life.
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0: 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It's Veronica Raitt, and I have another chance for you to see Post Malone and Jelly Roll in the city of your choice. 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

102.9 W4 Country. It's Veronica Reyes. I keep forgetting that today is Thursday. That's why I keep saying it a million times, because I'm just maybe wishing it was Friday. Got a three-day weekend ahead for a lot of people. So hopefully you've got your bags packed and you're already out the door, because with all this construction, you're bound to hit traffic. It's 102.9 W4 Country.

102.9 W4 Country. It's Veronica Raitt. I'm really excited for Riley Green. He is one of the newest coaches on NBC's The Voice. I think that's a really cool pick. And honestly, he's really nice to look at, too. Made for TV, that one. It's 102.9 W4 Country.

102.9 W4 Country. It's Veronica Raitt, and coming up, it's the Midday Pick-Me-Up. I like to share fun, uplifting stories, and this one is actually pretty incredible, how a group of students took it upon themselves to save a wildlife area, and they've already raised a lot of money. I'll tell you more about it coming up on

0: 102.9 W4 Country. It's a Veronica Raids, and this is a really cool story. By the way, if you see a really cool, uplifting, feel-good story that you want to share with me, you can always text it to me at 734-623-1029. This is about a group of students in California. They wanted to help save a wildlife area. They enjoyed watching live streams of a bald eagle habitat, and they have been threatened by a potential housing development. And so the kids say, nuh-uh. They're writing to family members, influencers, celebrities. They're trying to raise $10 million to help the area from being bulldozed. Now you're thinking $10 million for a bunch of students. Like, that's a big feat. It is. But let me tell you, they've already raised $3 million for this. They have been going door to door. They've been doing bake sales, lemonade stands. $3 million so far from this. How incredible. It's 102.9 W4 Country.
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9: Getting your heart broken can be really rough. 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

102.9 W4 Country. It's Veronica Raitt's good afternoon. It is Thursday, maybe a 4-day weekend for some people. I know a lot of people took tomorrow off. It's 102.9 W4 Country.

0: 102.9 W4 Country. Good afternoon. It's Veronica Reitz, and I have your chance to see Post Malone and Jelly Roll in the city of your choice. This is going to be really cool. Flights, hotel, and tickets. All you got to do is pack your bag and get out of here. 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
15: There's something I'd like to talk to you about today, something that's been circulating on the internet that's become a real problem. Deep fake videos of me endorsing products that I've never even heard of and I have no relationship with whatsoever. Let me tell you clearly, these videos are scams. They are designed to take your money. Now, a couple things you should keep in mind. If something sounds too good to be true, it probably is. When you look at these videos, if they don't seem natural, if there's something off about them, the audio or the video, it's probably AI generated. And if you come across something that does pique your interest, see if you can find evidence of it from other sources. I promise you this, if I discover something incredible that you need to know about, I'm going to talk about it somewhere that you can easily find, not on some shady social media site. I'm Dr. Sanjay Gupta, helping you live a better life.
16: I'm Matt Misser with UW Forecast. Mostly sunny skies today, a little breezy out with wind gusts up to 20 miles per hour and a high in the mid-60s.
13: We'll see the wind gusts continue on into the overnight hours under partly cloudy skies, a low in the mid-40s. Wind gusts will increase to about 20 to 25 miles per hour on your finally Friday with partly sunny skies and a high near 67. Showers likely in the overnight hours of Friday night. Wind gusts up to 30 miles per hour with a low of 52.

102.9 W4 Country. It's Veronica Raitt. I just love that song. I do love Choosing Texas and Be Her, but Weren't for the Wind has a tune to it that I'll never get out of my head. I love it. It's 102.9 W4 Country.

102.9 W4 Country. It's Veronica Raitt. 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

102.9 W4 Country. It's Veronica Raitt, and this is the new trend in dumpster diving. Yeah, that's a thing where you need to be going to get the good stuff. I'll tell you more about it coming up after Zach John King gets drinking on 102.9.

0: 102.9 W4 Country. It's Veronica Raitt. And if you are a dumpster diver, apparently the best place to go for getting a good find, especially for furniture, college campuses after the students have left, because they get their overall moving all of the heavy stuff, so they just throw it away. And they say that you're more likely to get a lot of really good furniture, clothing, electronics, and even appliances, stuff that they haven't, they've had in their dorms for like less than a year. Makes sense. But if you're the college student, what are you doing? Why are you throwing all that good stuff away? But anyway, if you go dumpster diving, go check out U of M campus and see what you can find. Let me know. It's 102.9 W4 Country.
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11: So-called superagers, they are an enviable segment of the population. People who are older than 80, whose brains function like someone a fraction of their age. It's true, a lot of these people have genetics on their side, but more and more research is bearing out the idea that people who practice good brain health also slow their cognitive decline. Dr. Richard Isaacson, a pioneer in the Alzheimer's space, told us that, quote, his studies have found lifestyle changes including diet, exercise, reducing stress and optimizing sleep, along with managing vascular risk factors with certain medications, can actually help grow brain areas and also reduce telltale signs of Alzheimer's, such as tau tangles and amyloid plaques. What else helps? Staying social, surrounding yourself with family and friends, and maybe even volunteering for a real sense of purpose. I'm Dr. Sanjay Gupta, helping you live a better life.

102.9 W4 Country. Good afternoon. It's Veronica Rates. It is Thursday. Some people taking tomorrow off, so maybe it is your Friday. It's 102.9 W4 Country.

0: 102.9 W4 Country. It's Veronica Raids. Thanks for joining me on a Thursday, but it could be your Friday if you are going out of town this weekend for Memorial Day weekend. They say the best time to leave is, well, you should have already left. Today, before noon, that's the best time to leave. So you're a little bit late. So if you're waiting to leave tomorrow, they say Friday before 11 is the best time to get out of here. I want to know where you're going for the long weekend. You can text me at 734-623-1029. You going up north? What are we doing? Why am I not invited? I'm not doing anything. I'm actually doing something next weekend, which is, I don't know why I decided to do that. It's cheaper, I guess. 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
17: 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Pinterest is a huge platform. They have 600 million monthly users, 80 billion searches per month. The report found a shift from the iPad kid era to now, when parents are actually more interested in real-world adventures and hands-on activities. The Global Trends and Insights lead at Pinterest told us, families are thoughtfully designing childhoods rooted in creativity, intention, and meaningful experiences. One psychologist we spoke to said he sees this as a reflection of parents' desire to build core capacities in their children: resilience, curiosity, self-regulation, empathy. These things don't grow automatically, but are built through lived experience. I'm Dr. Sanjay Gupta, helping you live a better life.
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19: I'm Matt Misser with UW Forecast. Mostly sunny skies today. A little breezy out with wind gusts up to 20 miles per hour and a high in the mid-60s. We'll see the wind gusts continue on into the overnight hours under partly cloudy skies, a low in the mid-40s. Wind gusts will increase to about 20 to 25 miles per hour on your finally Friday with partly sunny skies and a high near 67. Showers likely in the overnight hours of Friday night. Wind gusts up to 30 miles per hour with a low of 52.

102.9 W4 Country, Post Malone and Jelly Roll. They're going on tour and we want you to see them. You get to pick where that is. Text the national keyword shadow to 95819. 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

102.9 W4 Country. It's Veronica Raitton. That's Justin Moore. And reminder, he's going to be at the Aretha Franklin Amphitheater this summer. And by the way, the grand prize for W4 Country Idol, which I promise we will give you more details soon. Hold tight. But we can tell you that the grand prize that you will get to open for Justin Moore by singing your winning song from W4 Country Idol. How incredible is that? Trust me, the details are coming soon. It's 102.9 W4 Country.

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Morgan Wallen on your Thursday. Luke Bryan has your music plus country, and she knows it. Straight ahead after Josh Ross. Here's Jordan Davis, bar none, on 102.9. Even

102.9 W4 Country, and if we could bottle up days like these, I would have it year-round. High in the mid-60s and sunny? I mean, come on, you can't get any better than this. Leanne Rimes, Zach Top up next. 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

0: 102.9 W4 Country, Leanne Rimes in One Way Ticket. I'm Derek Allen, filling in for Matt Missler on your Thursday, one day away from finally Friday. Let's check in with Lisa Manning. In the meantime, she has your country news now.
1: 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When it comes to news, we're first in country, country news now. 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

0: W4 Country with Kenny Chesney. You can't go wrong with Kenny, especially when he just wants everyone to get along, right? Here's Megan Maroney. It's Medicine, her single off of Cloud 9. 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

0: 102.9 W4 Country, Cody Johnson in the ACM Entertainer of the Year and the top song in the country airplay chart. So congratulations to him. Jason Aldean straight ahead after some Old Dominion. It's Hotel Key with 102.9.
1: Well, it was down some street we couldn't even pronounce. We were stuck in the middle, loving every ounce. Tequila was cheap, but the flow we were feeling was real. Neither one of us looking for three little words, unless those three words were do not disturb. Checkout was supposed to be noon, but we slept until 3:00.

0: 102.9 W4 Country with Jason Aldean. I'm Derek Allen. Happy Thursday. Got some holidays for you to celebrate the rest of your day. Today is National Waitstaff Day. So maybe if you're heading to dinner with your significant other or the family, well, you know, just wish your waitstaff happy Waitstaff Day. Today is also National Notebook Day. Eat more fruits and vegetables day. So maybe if you do go out to dinner, just get a good salad or something. Or maybe strawberries and cream, because today is also National Strawberries and Cream Day as well. Talk Like Yoda Day, or Yoda Like Talk Day. Something like that. That's some holidays on your Thursday. Let's check traffic.
1: It's a 20-minute commute on M14 eastbound from US 23 to I-275. Same goes for I-94 eastbound from US 23 to Merriman Road. The US 23 northbound and southbound flex lanes closed between North Territorial and M14 until early June. And construction blocks your left lane on 23 northbound between I-94 and Barker Road. If you see something, text us. The tipster line, 734-623-1029. That's 734-623-1029. 102.9 W4 Country Traffic. I'm Rich Luzensky.
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11: We are finally starting to learn more things we can do to keep our brains sharp as we age. A lot of people think crossword puzzles or Sudoku might do the trick, but the science doesn't really bear that out. What one recent study found, though, was that a certain type of brain training seems to have a significant impact on cognition as we get older. It wasn't memory or even problem-solving tasks that moved the needle. It was an interactive computerized game that tested the ability to recognize two separate images in faster and faster sequences. It's what we call a task of divided attention, in which you don't have a conscious strategy on how to improve. That's according to the study's lead author. You're just trying to do the best you can to figure out how to divide your attention. Now, the game in this study was called Double Decision. If you want to find it and try it out yourself. I'm Dr. Sanjay Gupta, helping you live a better life.
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17: I'm Matt Mitzer with the UW Forecast. Partly cloudy skies, very breezy tonight with a low of around 45. We'll see the winds pick up a little bit more tomorrow with partly sunny skies on your finally Friday with a high near 67. Showers likely in the overnight hours on Friday night with some downpours could be more severe with a low of 52. And showers continue on into Saturday with a high near 70.

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Why?

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And a long, hot summer it may be. 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Got a lot.

0: 102.9 W4 Country, Be By You, it's Luke Combs. Happy Thursday. Got a question for you. If you could instantly become really good at one hobby, what would it be? Me, personally, I'm going to have to say painting. I've always been a very creative person, and I won a couple of like drawing contests in elementary school and middle school, but I don't know. Painting has always been, I don't know, it seems like it's out of reach for me. I don't know why. Like, I can, you know, paint some stuff on a canvas, but watching Bob Ross, and it just makes me realize he makes it look really easy, but I don't know. I got to give it a try. But Jeremy said folding origami chickens. And Joanna said painting. Some good hobbies. Chime in facebook.com/W4Country. Let's check traffic.
1: No major incidents at the moment. A 20-minute commute on M14 eastbound from US 23 to I-275. Same goes for your drive on I-94 eastbound from US 23 to Merriman Road. Construction blocks your left lane on 23 northbound between I-94 and Barker Road. And it's a 40-minute commute on I-94 westbound from Ann Arbor to Jackson. If you see something you think we should know about, text us. The tipster line, 734-623-1029. That's 734-623-1029. 102.9 W4 Country Traffic. I'm Rich Luzensky.
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6: A better life with Dr. Sanjay Gupta.
7: So-called superagers, they are an enviable segment of the population. People who are older than 80, whose brains function like someone a fraction of their age. It's true, a lot of these people have genetics on their side, but more and more research is bearing out the idea that people who practice good brain health also slow their cognitive decline. Dr. Richard Isaacson, a pioneer in the Alzheimer's space, told us that, quote, his studies have found lifestyle changes including diet, exercise, reducing stress and optimizing sleep, along with managing vascular risk factors with certain medications, can actually help grow brain areas and also reduce telltale signs of Alzheimer's, such as tau tangles and amyloid plaques. What else helps? Staying social, surrounding yourself with family and friends, and maybe even volunteering for a real sense of purpose. I'm Dr. Sanjay Gupta, helping you live a better life.
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All the details for that as well. 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Girl,

0: 102.9 W4 Country. Brunette from Tucker Wetmore on your Thursday. I never asked you, do you like guacamole? Yes, I'm a Step Brothers fan, but I'm serious. I take you to Mexico, where a Guinness World Record was broke for the largest serving of guacamole. It was attempted by the local plant health board. Over 1,000 local growers and residents working together, and they assembled it in just under 2.5 hours. In this big serving, 15,000 pounds of guacamole. It's going to take a lot of tortilla chips to get rid of that. I hope it doesn't go brown too fast. Keep the pits in there. Let's check traffic.
1: A 5-minute delay on your commute on M14 eastbound from US 23 to I-275. Same goes for I-94 eastbound from 23 to Merriman Road. Nothing terrible there. About a 40-minute commute on I-94 westbound from Ann Arbor to Jackson. And construction blocks your left lane on US 23 northbound between I-94 and Barker Road. If you see something you think we missed, shoot us a text. The tipster line, 734-623-1029. That's 734-623-1029. We heard from Sherry a little earlier in the week. Always nice to hear from you. 102.9 W4 Country Traffic. 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
14: There's something I'd like to talk to you about today, something that's been circulating on the internet that's become a real problem. Deep fake videos of me endorsing products that I've never even heard of and I have no relationship with whatsoever. Let me tell you clearly, these videos are scams. They are designed to take your money. Now, a couple things you should keep in mind. If something sounds too good to be true, it probably is. When you look at these videos, if they don't seem natural, if there's something off about them, the audio or the video, it's probably AI generated. And if you come across something that does pique your interest, see if you can find evidence of it from other sources. I promise you this, if I discover something incredible that you need to know about, I'm going to talk about it somewhere that you can easily find, not on some shady social media site. I'm Dr. Sanjay Gupta, helping you live a better life.
9: I'm Matt Mitzer with the W Forecast. Partly cloudy skies, very breezy tonight with a low of around 45. We'll see the winds pick up a little bit more tomorrow with partly sunny skies on your finally Friday with a high near 67. Showers likely in the overnight hours on Friday night with some downpours to be more severe with a low of 52. And showers continue on into Saturday with a high near 70.

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0: 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Hey, Post Malone and Jelly Roll are heading across the country. 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
1: No major accidents right now. A 20-minute commute on I-94 eastbound from US 23 to Merriman Road. Same goes for M14 eastbound from 23 to I-275. The US 23 northbound and southbound flex lane still closed between North Territorial and M14. And a little bit of stop and go on 23 southbound between Gettys and Washtenaw. I wouldn't worry about it. 102.9 W4 Country traffic. I'm Rich Luzinski.
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0: 102.9 W4 Country, Kane Brown with Woman on your Thursday. I'm Derek Allen, and this weekend I have a full slate of things going on. I'll be going out to our family property. We have an annual fish fry. The best 4 or 5 years now we've had it. It's so much fun up there. There's some tillable land, so I don't know if they planted yet, but we'll have to see for that. But also there's a spring-fed lake, so we'll be catching the fish right there on the land, filleting them and frying them. Years past, we have brought previous fillets frozen in the freezer because it's a good event. A lot of people like to come up, so got to make sure there's enough fish. But I digress. Let's get you home safely on your Thursday. Let's check traffic.
1: 7 minute delay on M14 eastbound from US 23 to I-275. About a 5 minute delay on I-94 eastbound from 23 to Merriman Road. Construction blocks your left lane on US 23 northbound between I-94 and Barker Road. It's a 40 minute commute on I-94 westbound from Ann Arbor to Jackson. 102.9 W4 Country Traffic. I'm Rich Luzinski.
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12: Getting your heart broken can be really rough. It'll happen to most of us at some point in our lives. It's not just an emotional experience, it's a physical one too. Often described as getting the wind knocked out of you, a knot in your stomach, trouble sleeping. I recently spoke about this with Dr. Yoram Yovel, a psychiatrist and neuroscientist. He was on my podcast, Chasing Life. Now, he told me heartbreak doesn't have to last forever. And while your inclination might be to withdraw, isolate, and shut down, it's often the opposite of what supports healing. One of the things that helps us the most is reconnecting to other people you love. And the reverse is also true, he said. If someone you care about is struggling, don't give up on them. You hold the power to comfort loved ones that are in deep physical or emotional distress. I'm Dr. Sanjay Gupta, helping you live a better life.
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I'm Derek Allen, and hey, Dundee, Tecumseh, and Heartland, thank you so very much for making us your number one preset. 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

102.9 W4 Country with Morgan Wallen. Luke Bryan has your music plus country, and she knows it, coming up after Riley Green. First, it's Walker Hayes and Fancy Like with W4 Country.

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1: 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It's your music. 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
1: When I first heard Country and She Knows It, the first thing I thought was, man, all the country girls out there across the world are just going to be dancing and vibing and having fun and line dancing. 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

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Luke Combs coming up next after Ella Langley. It's Choosing Texas on W4 Country. Just when

0: 102.9 W4 Country. Luke Combs on your Thursday. I'm taking a crack at Dad Joke Theater coming up after MacArthur from Hardy, featuring Eric Church, Morgan Wallen, and Tim McGraw. It's 102.9 W4 Country.
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0: 102.9 W4 Country on your Thursday. It's Derek Allen here, and I'm getting on out of here. But before I go, taking a crack at Dad Joke Theater. Another crack. I've been doing it the last couple days. I hope it's been enough for you. What's worse than raining cats and dogs? Hailing taxis. What do you call an international traveler that always stays in a corner? A stamp. And finally, why was the librarian kicked off the plane? Because it was overbooked. I'll let myself out. I'm Derek Allen on your Thursday. You have Bev Rainey straight ahead on 102.9 W4 Country. See ya.
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10: You know, one of the weirder things I've seen on social media lately is parents feeding their babies butter, like whole sticks of butter. They swear that it helps them feel fuller after meals and get a good night's sleep, among other things. There's actually something to this. You know, butter is full of fat, which a rapidly growing infant needs, but eating butter all the time results in, quote, boxing out other important nutrients they need as well. Spokesperson for the Academy of Nutrition and Dietetics told us she recommends half a teaspoon to a teaspoon melted and then added to a puree. Or as they get older, you can drizzle oil or melted butter over cooked vegetables, she told us. We never say just give butter by itself, and it's not the only source of fat she would recommend. Avocados, hummus, fish, they are great sources of fat as well. And also great foods to introduce. I'm Dr. Sanjay Gupta, helping you live a better life.
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